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Best frequencies forever. It's May 1st. Happy May Day to all the workers. May you work less. Before that song you just heard, the current song is Time Is by Solange. Before that was Didn't You Know by Patrice Rushen off of her eponymous album, Patrice. And that is such a good record. I have that on vinyl. I played that at Laszlo Bar on Tuesday, April 28th. That was this week. And if you missed it, that's okay, because I'm going to be there again this upcoming Tuesday, May 5th. And I've been just diving really deep into, you know, just this like really special zone of soul music and jazz music that was really like groundbreaking and special. And this album definitely made an appearance. So come through to that if you would like. It's called Heart Space. My Tuesday sets at Laszlo is called Heart Space because the music we play will open your heart. Before that, Patrice Rushen, we had Alien Love Call by Turnstile, Blood Orange, and Bad Bad Not Good. Before that was Headphones On by Miss Addison Rae. And then before that was I Miss You, Dobie Rub Part 1 by Bjork and Dobie. And opening up the set was Didn't I by Durando, Dave Allison, Rework. And I used to absolutely love mixing those two songs while I was doing my residency at Casement's Bar. They're two, like, I feel like songs I'll be listening to forever. So, yeah. And speaking of Casements, if you want to check out Casements Bar next Friday, May 8th, we have DJ Crop Top, DJ Dot Crop Top, a fellow BFF DJ, holding down the patio from 6 to 10 p.m. So go check it out. It is our Friday night flake out that we do in partnership with the lovely people over at Casements. So go check that out on 1 week from today, Friday, May 8th. We have some exciting stuff coming up in DJ Kelly Jane world. Also announcing a collaboration with DJ Doc Crop Top as well as Javi on Saturday, May 9th, which is in exactly 1 week and 1 day. You can catch our sophomore edition of our freshman party, Forbidden Fruit. It was the child of all of our creative ideas together, and it is... I'm not going to get into it right now. I'll get into it more later, but just mark your calendars. We're on from 9 p.m. to close, which is around 2 a.m. So get ready to dance. Serve some cunt, get ready to dance, and come through to that. More details later, Forbidden Fruit. But for now, let's get more music in. We're going to keep it a little bit dancier, so it's time to get up. I hope you're on your way home from work by now, or maybe you're just getting into your house. But stay tuned, we're here for 40 more minutes. This is Wench Pilled Radio with your host, DJ Kelly Jane, on BFF.fm.

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Stay tuned. We're here for the next 20 minutes. Enjoy.

Hello, nasty wenches. It's your host, DJ Kelly Jane, closing out the episode with a lovely throwback. Who remembers this song? You just had to be there. literally changed my brain chemistry permanently. Nasty by Tinashe in the background here. Before that was Nice Mover by Gina X Performance. Before that, Move Me No Mountain by Love Unlimited. And before that was Make It Last Forever by Inner Life. Before that was another sleazy disco track, Heartbeat by Tana Gardner, really towing that line between disco and house in the later wave of things. And before that was Is It All Over My Face, female version by Loose Joints. And I just attached a really interesting article about how the song was written in the 70s in New York City by Arthur Russell. And it's got a really, really interesting history. So definitely check out that article linked in the show notes. Before that, we had Time Is by Solange. And before that was Didn't You Know by Patrice Rushen. And I believe that brings us up to speed of the tracks you've heard so far. Again, definitely go to the archive after this if you want to re-listen to this episode or look at any of the track IDs and go back and peruse those. You can do that on bff.fm/shows/wenchpilled and find all the episodes I've ever made in the archive and take a little walk down memory lane and, you know, honor how far Wenchpilled has come. If you've been a fan since the beginning, shout out to you. Not necessarily a fan, just a listener, a supporter, whatever. A wench, a member of Wench Nation. If you've been there since the beginning, thank you so much. And if you're just joining us, I'm so glad that you're here. And feel free to look at any of those older episodes. All right. I'm gonna play this song and then I'm gonna stop for one more talk break, but don't go anywhere. It's Wenchpilled Radio on BFF.

years.

Lunch Nation. It's time for me to make closing remarks and say thank you so much for tuning in and celebrating 100 episodes of Wench Pilled. It's been such an honor and a privilege to bring you this show every week, Fridays from 4 to 6 p.m. And just shout out to Wench Nation for holding it the fuck down. I hope you enjoy the episode. And one more time, I want to say next Saturday, May 8th, 2026, at the one and only venerable Mothership Bar over on Mission and Valencia Street, where those two streets connect, you can find my party, Forbidden Fruit. It's called Taste and Surrender, the sequel to the original iteration that happened back in January. This one includes DJ Doc Crop Top, a bestie that is also holding it down on this station, as well as Javi, and we'll be bringing the most esoteric baddie tunes to your ears. So come correct, serve a little cunt, please, and please come through. And I also want to say that if you're going out this weekend and you're planning on consuming drugs or alcohol or any type of intoxicating substance, please make sure you're drinking water before doing those substances. And please make sure you've eaten adequate food before you drink or do any type of drugs, so we can avoid having regrets tomorrow. Additionally, if you're planning on doing white powder drugs or anything that could be potentially have the deadly fentanyl in it, please use fentanyl test strips. Go to fentcheck.org to find out where to get them. Many local establishments will give them out for free. So go to fentcheck.org, test your drugs every time. It's not worth the risk. And with that, I hope you have a lovely weekend. I hope you're getting ready. I hope that dance floor of your dreams is out there. And you've got amazing people to go there with. And again, if the dance floor of your dreams is your bedroom floor, then that's okay too. Just take it easy, listen to what you need. But most of all, I hope you can feel a moment of peace in this crazy world and take care of the people around you. All right, that's Wench Pilled Radio. We'll see you next week.

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My name is Cosmic Amanda, and I'll be hanging out with you for the next couple of hours here on Hot Local Singles, a show where I play nothing but really great local music from the Bay Area, and then also invite an artist or band into the studio to chit-chat. And tonight, I'm really excited to be welcoming James Wavy, along with his bandmate Jafar, to do a little unplugged preview of a couple of the songs that will soon be released on James Wavy's latest EP, which will be called When Did the Lights Go Out? Is that right? That might be titled When Did the Lights Go Out? Or maybe that's a song they're going to play. Anyway, we'll figure it out. We're doing it live. All right. Anyway, thanks for hanging out. I'm really excited to be here, excited to chat with James. Also, as ever, I always ask my artist to bring in some local music that they love, and I'm really excited for the playlist that James Wavy put together. But before we get into all that, we're going to be playing some local jams. Oh, also, by the way, if you're not doing anything tomorrow night, there is a show at Neck of the Woods that might interest you. It is a joint effort between BFF.fm and KSFS Radio. That's the online station over on the San Francisco State University campus. We're calling the event Small Signals because it is a fundraiser for both of our stations. And it features bands and DJs that are primarily either current students or alumni. So we have the Hello Hellos, Josiah Flores, both past guests on the show. So I'm really excited to see them. And then we also have some amazing DJs, all either current students or alumni. Sweet Boy Starchild, DJ Madre, who of course is a BFF

f.fm DJ as well, and Wurz. So you can check that out tomorrow night. That's May 9th at Neck of the Woods. It's $15 if you buy the tickets right now. It's $20 if you buy them at the door. And a portion of the proceeds will go towards BFF.fm and KSFS. And also, in case you didn't hear, we are currently in the midst of BFF.fm's spring fundraiser. So if you have a few bucks to throw our way, now would be an amazing time. Just go to BFF.fm/spring2026 and throw us a few bucks if you can. We would really appreciate it. This year, we're really hoping to expand the wonderful work that we're doing here, including keeping our more than 100 radio shows online and also adding to our locals-only All Bay Area Musicians playlist and starting to do some more events for the station right here at the Secret Alley. So if you want to throw in a few bucks to make all that good stuff happen, please do. Just go to bff.fm/spring2026. All right, we kicked off the show today with a song by a band that I just became familiar with. They submitted it to our site. So if you're in a local band, you can actually go to bff.fm/bands and submit MP3s, and maybe you'll be just like Bango Rex. Because I heard this song, I thought it was great, I decided to play it. And so play it I did. That was Change Your Mind. And we're going to keep going with the latest from The She's. This is another single. This one's called The Dove. Keep it locked here on BFF.fm for Hot Local Singles.

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My name is Cosmic Amanda, and you're hanging out with me for another episode of Hot Local Singles. We just heard from Still Deer with a great song off of their latest EP, Still Here. That's called Moonburst. Before that, we heard one from Dandy Boy Records label mate to James Wavy, Joel Cusimano. That was Maybe in a Different World off of his album Wax World. We also heard Spin You Round by For Your Pleasure off of the album I Want to Call My Mom. And the She's with The Dove, a single that they put out. And of course, we started everything off with Bango Rex. We're going to continue on now with a band I finally got to see live for the first time this past weekend, because the San Francisco Public Library held a free concert at the Band Shell in Golden Gate Park, featuring some of the artists that were included in last year's Bay Beats program. So got to see Noelle and the Deserters and Maya. And this next band we're going to play, this is Naked Roommate with Broken Whisper.

0: 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This is Hot Local Singles with me, Cosmic Amanda. We just heard from James Wavy. That was a classic track, Babe, featuring May Powell. We also heard Cardboard People with My High Right. And we kicked that little mini set off with Naked Roommate, a band I just got to see for the very first time this weekend. Loved them. Also, you know, I don't know how deep the lore on this show goes, but if you've been listening for a while, you know how much I love Forest Floor, a.k.a. Jeff Saba. They are also in Naked Roommate, and they came out on the stage on Saturday playing the saxophone on their skateboard. And I was just like, that's, you know, that's the coolest thing I've seen. I could just go home now. Right now in the studio, I'm joined by James Wavy. Are you okay? Tell me about this, because
1: it's funny that you say Jeff Saba, because he's on the newer EP.
0: That
1: hasn't been released yet. So he played saxophone on the jam with us. So cool to make throw that in the mix.
0: There's so much like just cross pollination going on.
1: Always. That's what I love about it. Bay Area.
0: So I think my first question is just to clarify. Do you yourself go by James Wavy, or do you call the project James Wavy?
1: The project is James Wavy.
0: And so I can address you as Michael?
1: Yes.
0: Okay. All right. And then we also have Jaffa here in the studio.
2: Hey, everybody. How's it going?
0: So I guess to kind of go back to how I first found out about the James Wavy project, it was actually during the pandemic. And the Secret Alley did some live streams to kind of raise money and fund, keep the Secret Alley going, because this whole building was closed down for a year during the pandemic. When all that was happening, Noel, who runs the Secret Alley, like at one point, like texted me and was like, do you know about James Wavy? And I was like, no, what's that? And he was like, he's like, you will love this. Like, get on it now.
1: Yeah,
0: and I was
1: like, shout out to Noel. Mm. Thank you.
0: But I was like, oh man, like, yeah, I got to check this out. And then shortly thereafter, like, I think it was like just a few months after, we started doing online shows.
1: Yes.
0: As well. And so you recorded a set for us.
1: Yeah, we did.
0: And that was kind of the first thing we got to do together.
1: Yes, that was fun. And it allowed people from all types of like sounds to be a part of something that was live, even though we were quarantined and there wasn't much opportunity for live music. I really, really was honored and still like honored to be supported by BFF and like the contribution that you all have given, and like also the platform has allowed people to thrive in many ways. So yeah,
0: I appreciate that. But yeah, I felt like it was such a strange time because we weren't embodied at all. We were all kind of separately doing our thing, but trying to come together online. And now, here we are. It's been, 5 years, 6 years, and we're kind of in this a whole new ecosystem, it feels like, here in the Bay with music. How do you feel in general, before we even get into your experience, how do you feel about the state of things here in the Bay right now?
1: There is a energy that is growing. It's been growing, but the fearlessness of artists, it's happening right as we speak. I'm so happy to see that people are speaking out on issues that have been swept under the rug, allowing all the artists to have some type of voice, whether it is on the stage or from a standpoint of journalism, in all different forms. I see it. People would post their art. I see people writing lyrics, creating content, video content. There's art shows. There's a lot of movement. There's festivals being created by people who aren't really a part of the establishment, but more of the music community here in the Bay Area and in San Francisco at large. So I see a lot of growth.
0: Yeah, it feels like everyone has reached this tipping point where everyone just almost at once decided, like, it's not going to get any better unless we make it better.
1: That part.
0: And so people are starting to come together and do these things. And I know you have a special connection to Total Accord.
1: Yes. Yes. Mm-hmm. I had the pleasure of this is the second year of Total Accord Fest. And for the first and second year, I had the pleasure of creating and designing the poster art that you see and some of the marketing assets that are circulating out there with the help of, you know, Tyler Jones, which is an amazing person, and the team at Total Accord. It's been something that has activated the local artists, you know, instead of getting angry and throwing out bad energy for clickbait, actually doing the work outside and inside as well, getting to know the people at face value and hearing what people want, and also contributing in a positive way. I think that's the way we need to be. It's good to have complaints, but when you have that complaint and it turns into anger and it turns into fear, which doesn't really create any solution, it's stifling. So I would say Total Accord is one of those collectives and music agencies that are around here that, like, they're actually creating solutions.
0: Yeah. And I think the thing that struck me about Total Accord forming and then Total Accord Fest happening is just that it seemed like everyone was kind of invited to participate in it. So it wasn't like, this is something that we're doing and we have ownership of this. It was, okay, hey, we're doing this thing. Who wants to be part of it? Who wants to be with us? Like, who wants to, like, help us build this?
1: Yes.
0: And that was an energy that I personally hadn't seen. You know, BFF has been around since 2013, and it was the first time I'd seen someone kind of show up in that way in the scene since I've been here. And that would just kind of blew me away. And I think now a lot of the conversations that are being had are about, you know, when someone's doing something, saying that's amazing that you're doing that thing. And that's, it's hard work and it's special that you're doing that. And everyone's appreciating when someone new comes along to do something versus feeling threatened by something new. Or thinking like, oh, that person's doing something similar to what I'm doing. You know, they're the enemy or you know, right. That sort of kind of, what do they call it? Scarcity mindset. Mm-hmm. And so I think that it's been just a very exciting time. How do you feel? I mean, actually, well, maybe we go back a little bit because I feel like we really kind of jumped right into it. Tell me a little bit about your personal trajectory as far as how you first started recording and making music and where we kind of met each other in the midst of the pandemic and, you know, what's kind of been happening since then, because there's been such a shift in your creative output and how you've been showing up.
1: So much. There's a lot of shifts. You know, like, some people can identify with having your old Radio Shack radio and, like, throwing in your karaoke microphone, plugging it in and singing that style, press play, and just, like, yelling to the tape recorder and listen back.
3: Mm-hmm.
1: That was me as a child, like, dubbing over my father's tapes and then, you know, until and now we fast forward into you know, pandemic. Before pandemic was started, James Wavy and the project in 2017, allowing myself to draw from my more like noise and hip hop influence. Things were more sample based and more poetic, and the rhythms were they're into more jazz influence, and now since I've like I had this mindset of forming a band and creating music with musicians, it's now morphed into this rock and roll sounding project that I haven't really put this sound out as much, and I've held, you know, held space for things that are like really dear to me, like blues and rock and roll, rockabilly, garage rock sounding music that resonates with me. And Jaffa and I and a few friends, we worked on a project and 2025, and now it's going into 2026, and now we're here in the, you know, radio station. It's just to see how, just putting myself out there, and allowing myself to not be in one specific genre and only play with one group of artists, and you know, not really look at what other people are doing as a competitive thing, more as like, wow, that's inspiring, wow, that's cool, oh wow, like this band just dropped this record. I can throw out a lot of names, but in general, like, I've been inspired by the rock and roll sound, just what California has done for the genre, what, you know, great bands from the city. But there's been a lot leading up to this record, and really transitioning from being a solo artist with the DJ playing instrumentals and rapping to now really saying, hey, like, this is a newer sound. I'm really willing to work with other artists and bands that are touching this genre as well, you know. And there's never forgetting the steps that have gotten me here. So I would say, for someone who's been following me, I've always loved music, and that's been shown in my music, and like, this sound is for music lovers, and what I make is for music lovers, and I'm hoping that resonates from just someone tuning in right now and learning who James Wavy is for the first time.
0: It's interesting. I'm curious, you know, you mentioned you know, being influenced by the bands around you. Is that what kind of started leading you down that rock and roll path? I guess what I'm asking is, I'm wondering if it was the sound that kind of pushed you towards people like Jaffa, or if you all met and then you kind of started working together, and if that's kind of where the sound started to evolve from.
1: It's a mixture of both.
2: Yeah. I first met Michael. I met Michael when I was working at Econo Jam Records.
0: Legendary
2: Econo Jam Records in Oakland. Big shout out. So we released the first James Wavy record on vinyl, and that's where I met Michael and, you know, got to know him. And I was really just, you know, not just impressed by, you know, his musical talent, his artistry, and then just him just as a human being and as a friend to begin with. So Michael was always somebody that I knew that I wanted to work with in some capacity, but we were, you know, I was trying to figure out like how to do it. I was living in the East Bay, and then, you know, I moved to the city a couple years ago, shortly after Michael moved here. And so we had been, you know, getting together and talking and stuff, and he was, you know, playing me some of his new demos, you know, some of the new material. And, you know, it's been really cool just to see the progression of where his music and his artistry has gone. I've been a fan of all of it. So I was like, man, if there's know, he asked me, and I was like, immediately, like, yes. if there's anything I can do to help, anything I can do to, anything that I can do to add to that, yes, please. So that's kind of what we came to that last year, and then we started, rehearsing together and working on stuff, and then we recorded the EP that's about to come out last year. So yeah, it's just been really cool just to see the process. I also feel like Michael's someone that's a very positive person. The music and the messages mm-hmm. are very positive, and they're very motivating. And I think that's something that is absolutely necessary right now. And like I said before, it's something that I want to be a part of.
0: Yeah, it's interesting. A couple things that come to mind that I just kind of wanted to comment on. One, I think one of the things that I really enjoy about you as an artist is that even though you've done all of these genre shifts, there's a you-ness to what you create, where no matter what it is you're doing, it's very you. And that constant makes it possible for you to be the fluid the way you are musically.
1: Thank you.
0: Because, no matter what it is, it doesn't sound like, oh, now he's over here trying to do this, or now he's trying to be this other thing. It's you are still being yourself. You're just kind of expressing it in these different ways. And not everyone, I think, is able to kind of pull that off. Kind of where that's leading me, just kind of something that I'm curious about is, how have you cultivated that? Is it through, as you were saying earlier, through just an appreciation of different genres of music, or, what is kind of the thought behind how you cultivate?
1: It's a lot of source material developing, like for me just producing music over time. And then also like where I'm from, I was born and raised in the Midwest part of my life. So I lived in St. Louis, and a lot of the blues music and a lot of the rock music, was all that stuff was around me, gospel, of course. It's all around me. So just thinking about it as like an African American, where like the sound of rock, we brought that sound and we made that sound accessible, for music listeners. I see it as a way of just like having ownership of a legacy and like being a part of that legacy, put my stamp on it. And that's what I see with it. Same thing with hip hop. It's like, all right, I love hip hop. I'm a student of it. I'm a student of music in general and life. So if I'm going to put my time into something, I want to do it authentically. And like connected with Jaffa and a lot of the artists I have connected with, it's been for me to learn. It's not a thing where it's like, I'm only here for this. It's like, no, we're friends. This is a brotherhood. And then on top of that, Jaffa's a badass guitarist. So
2: I do okay, but yeah.
0: Yeah.
1: But I would just like, he crushes it, and he's in this band called Silent Pictures, and I've been championing him in that project before we were connecting. And I think also as like an African American, and I don't like to put color into things too much, only but like what music, and I like colorful food and things like that, but I don't like to make it a division thing, but it's something to say for two people like us, because Jaffa is a very positive person. We'll know him from working at Econo Jam and like a lot of other things he's done in the with and for the music community. We can name those things, but like overall, I could see he and I were similar in a lot of ways. And it made total sense for us to collaborate and start creating a sound. Take the sound that I've already been kind of working on, but he knows things already about my music. So it's like, when he started working with me, it never was like, oh man, am I? Because as an artist, it's hard to give, for some people to give your baby or something that you made to someone and be like, here. But this thing is really, this project and this newer sound has really taught me how to be optimistic. Also, don't think that you can do it on your own.
0: Yeah, I think a lot of times, especially when you start as a solo artist, you think, you know, that the entire creation kind of comes from within you, and that can lead you to want to kind of put that on another person. When if you just keep yourself open, which is something that takes a lot of trust and is a really vulnerable state to put yourself in, to say, like, this is what I'm working on, here it is, what do you think? And how would you add yourself to it and kind of augment it and make it a little bit better? That's a really sensitive thing.
2: And it's a fine line too, because on one end you have to set your ego down, but also too, there is this thing of, you know, your artwork and your songs and your output, you know, they're your babies, they're your children. You don't want to give them to just anybody.
0: Right.
2: So I definitely understood that a long time ago. So whenever I would work with somebody, because again, it's not about ego, it's about the finished product. And so I always looked at it in a way that's like, okay, how can we all work together so that the final product, the end result, is something that we all love, that we all dig. Like, we didn't, you know, compromise artistically in any way, but we're able to work together. And, you know, again, that was something that I was really excited about doing with Michael. My best friend, Gerardo, he's originally from here, but he lives in Minneapolis right now. He had been saying to me, he's like, yo, like, you and Michael should do something, like, blah, blah, blah. So, and I was like, yeah, you're right. So it's, I'm really excited about that too. Also, as someone who grew up listening to a lot of different stuff, you know, it's someone that's like, you know, yeah, I grew up listening to, you know, R&B and soul and jazz, but I always loved hip hop. I always loved rock and roll and its many different genres and subgenres. And I was always just kind of like, a student of it. Always wanted to. I was one of those guys that I would sit in my room and play to the record, play to the CDs, because I had this idea that if I was at a show somewhere, you know, whoever band, and if something happened to the guitarist, if something happened, and it was like, can anybody play? I'm like, yo, like, I know your whole set. I know your whole record. Let's go. And so it was my idea that I always wanted to be ready. I always wanted to look at it as like, whatever I played, I wanted it to feel complete. I wanted it to feel like it could fit on the record. So just kind of that level of that commitment to excellence, but also at the same time, not, you know, just not polishing it so much that you take away the charm or, you know, the bits that make it interesting. So
0: when I've had other bands in the studio in the past, you know, a lot of times I ask about the process and how it kind of works with them. And what I think is really interesting is everyone kind of falls on the spectrum of how much time they actually spend in the same room in order to get the result that they want. So I had a band in a couple months ago, and they were like, we're all dads, we're all busy. We get together and we just, you know, record and that's it. And they're kind of doing everything on their own, but they are all kind of at a similar place in their musicianship where they feel like they can do their parts separately and bring them together. Also, I had a band that's actually going to be playing a fundraiser for us tomorrow night called the Hello Hellos. They're from down in San Jose. They just hang out all the time. Like, they're young guys. They're just like, we feel like the more we're together in the same room, the more stuff just starts flowing. And I'm curious where you all fall on that spectrum.
1: I think, Hello Hellos, they have it right. Kicking it, practicing once a week. Right now, we're demoing music. Lot of just writing newer stuff. And there's different ways we're doing it. And but yeah, I side with the hanging out, because all that really adds to what you bring when you record. But yeah, there's sometimes we don't have enough time to kick it.
2: Yeah,
1: like that, because we're, you know,
2: life be life.
1: It's different out here. But yeah, life be lifing, and like the thing is that we'll go out and just sometimes we'll just go out to a show and just kick it for a night.
2: Yeah,
1: I think the best thing too is just to see who's out there, your peers are doing. It all is a part of the creative process. I think also sharing. We're into sharing music a lot too, or certain that's like thing. Oh man, have you heard this yet? Oh man, this part. Oh dang, this artist this year. You know, it's there's so many levels.
0: Yeah, because
1: we're both record collectors, right? Too, right. So.
2: Yeah, exactly. And even as someone who is a record collector that has worked in record stores, I am not the guy that's like, oh, you haven't heard that. Oh. I get excited. I'm like, yo, you get to hear this for the first time? Like, this is dope. And so, you know, I was always somebody that, you know, I would go through my dad's records and I would pull them out and I would look at the liner notes and just read on like who played what and who, you know, and even I would be like listening to things.

0: know who it is. It's like, mm-hmm. oh, okay, yeah. That's totally George Benson scatting on Stevie Wonder's Another Star, because it sounds like him. And people would always be like, how do you know all of this? I'm like, bruh, I read album covers. It's like, they're there for a reason.
1: Yeah.
0: So, you know, and plus also, too, it was, you know, also back in the day when we didn't, you know, have phones or the, you know, or we didn't have internet. So, you know, we had to have something to do. You're so, right.
1: You had plenty of time to read the liner notes.
0: Exactly.
2: That part.
1: Yeah.
2: That part.
1: You
2: ain't got to be doom scrolling.
1: Yeah, right.
2: Doing them liner notes, listening to music on the phonograph real time.
0: Mm-hmm.
1: Yeah, I get that a lot with, so I've been playing in a band with some people over at Community Music Center, which is a great nice. Resource here in the Mission, and I'm like the oldest member of the band by kind of a lot, and they're like, how do you know everything about music? And it's like, because I just listen constantly. I'm just always listening to stuff, and over time, like you said, you start to hear patterns. You start to recognize artists, even if it's a saxophone player. Oh, yeah. You know, even if it's a, you know, like I love Michael McDonald, and
0: same.
1: His backing same. Vocals are on everything.
2: You know what's up with that?
0: Oh yeah.
1: And I actually made a playlist that was just his backing vocals on a playlist because I was like,
0: you know, people like to make fun of that dude or laugh about him, blah blah blah. But I love his voice.
1: No,
0: like,
1: I
0: no
1: love
0: irony.
1: His voice.
2: Amazing.
0: Like, direct.
1: And I also feel like he's such an authentic person. Where yeah. And it's funny that actually that we're kind of coming back to this talk of positivity, because I think that he's an artist who has always really appreciated what it is he has.
0: Mm-hmm.
1: He's never taken it for granted that he has fame and that he has the freedom to kind of take the projects he wants to do at this point
0: yeah.
1: and do what he wants to do. He always seems so grateful
0: mm-hmm.
1: For the experience that he has, and that's really cool.
0: And he's not someone like he's not trying to sound black or act black or look black. That's just how his voice is. He
1: yeah.
0: just like has that soul in him, and got you it. Can recognize that because like you know a lot of you know because a lot of black folks love Michael McDonald for that exact reason.
1: Yeah, he's not trying to overstep or you know co-opt the sound.
0: Yeah.
1: It's really coming from a place of appreciation.
0: Yeah, like he's not trying to pull a Jack Harlow. He's,
1: yeah.
0: you know, he's the real deal.
1: I'm scared that if I keep talking about Michael McDonald, this will just be a whole conversation about Michael McDonald and nothing
0: else.
1: What's
0: going to happen?
2: I know, right?
1: No, now I'm just like, wait.
2: We've been here before.
0: Yeah.
1: I was like, can we hang out after this and talk about Michael McDonald? Because, yeah, he's like one of my all-time favorite artists. But I want to talk about the EP that you have coming out.
2: Oh, yeah.
1: Because we're kind of getting into the final stretch.
2: Oh, yeah.
1: Tell me... what the EP is called and kind of where you are in the process right
2: now. So the EP is called Sleeper's Break, and it's my second, it'll be my second record on Dandy Boy Records that I'll be releasing. But the project in whole, it's a kind of a nod to my first project that I put on Dandy Boy Records, which is Snowy Beach.
1: Mm-hmm.
2: And Sleeper's Break, break meaning like break in the water, like the ocean break. It's a term that you can use metaphorically in a way that this break that you're hitting, it's allowing you to wake up.
1: Mm.
2: So. It's the idea of like when you jump instead of like waiting for your dreams to come or waiting for something to start, you know, or waiting for that perfect moment, you leap into it. Something just awakens you with it. Could either be jarring or it could be your own. It could be like out of nowhere, like, oh man, this just like came and hit me. Or it could just be your own decision, like, yo, I want to change my life. I want to make better habits. I want to make better decisions. I want to not be associate myself with, you know, said people. Or it could be as simple thing as starting something that would allow you to grow into your next phase of life. You know, for a lot of people, at least

0: for me, I see that life is always, you're always learning and evolving and growing. If you're not doing that, you're not activated. And sleeper's break. That's why I'm calling it that.
1: I love it.
0: It's already mixed, mastered. Right, what we're doing now is creating this slow rollout. And thank you for having us on. This is a part of it. There aren't any specific dates that I can hit you with, but let's just say look forward to an EP late summer, early fall.
1: Okay.
0: Yeah. But there will be some, like, some, you know, singles, which we're on. On the hot
1: local singles.
0: Singles.
2: Right? Hot 100.
0: Right? We're going to be dropping some singles this year. So it's going to be, it's cool. It's, people will be able to hear it, get familiar with the new sound. That's where we're at right now.
1: And I've been watching Jaffer just hold this guitar for the whole time.
2: No, it would be bad if it just like fell on air. Like no one wants to hear that.
1: I would love to hear a song if you're
0: Oh, that'd be awesome.
2: Yeah, no, like let's do it.
1: Yeah.

0: All right, what are you going to hit us with?
1: Check, check, check. What up, y'all? Listening in right now. We're going to do some unplugged songs or a song or two off the new EP, Unreleased Music. This first one, what are we going to hit him with?
2: You want to do Lights?
1: Yeah. This first one's called When Did the Lights Go Out? There's no chains in change. Reclaim your space. There's no

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0: change. 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
1: Yeah.

0: lockdown. 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
1: Amazing. I loved it.
2: Thank you.
0: Thank you.
1: You can, I mean, it didn't really take a lot of, it wasn't a puzzle what the song is about. It feels like it's very much speaking to this current moment that we're in.
0: Amen.
1: And, and I love, bringing it back to the conversation about positivity, expressing this frustration at the system that we have and everything that's going on, but then saying, reclaim your space,
0: That is the truth.
2: Absolutely.
1: And I love that that's kind of like a call to action.
0: Always.
1: Do you feel that that's kind of, kind of the overall theme of the EP is,
0: yes.
1: Trying to encourage people to step up and into their power?
0: Yes. A lot of the, that song is titled When Did the Lights Go Out? And that's a question that many could ask. It's like the light above us that's like a light, or is it that thing in your head, like the light bulb, the aha moments that we cognitively should have as human beings to create and develop and have a more much greater output that has a sense of productivity and nurturing versus stifling attitudes and consumerism and being checked out or fatigued, overworked because you're working on someone else's dream and not yours.
2: Plus also too, I think it's, for me, a lot of it is also just about personal change and just change within yourself. It's almost like if you're gonna, before you can get involved with anything else and change anything else, you have to do it within yourself.
1: 100%.
2: And obviously it's so easy to be disillusioned with what's going on right now politically, what's happening in our country and other countries as well. There's a lot of feeling like why bother trying to be a good person or trying to do good when it just seems like the bad guys are winning. But ultimately, your responsibility is to yourself, it's to your family, it's to your friends, it's to your community, and really the change that you can, influence and you can do comes from you. And so in order to do that and to, inspire greatness in people is just, it's like a daily choice basically. And it's not an easy solution. It's not a magical wand or a magic formula that will suddenly just change everything overnight. It's a lot of work.
1: For sure.
2: But it's always something that I have to remind myself of is just to keep going and keep doing it for myself. Because if I don't do that in myself, then I can't help anybody else. So,
1: yeah, for sure.
0: Well said.
1: Yeah, yeah. I think, and I'm starting to see the shift towards that more. I think a lot of people are starting to wake up to that.
2: Mm-hmm.
1: People realize that we spent a lot of time online and hearing all these messages, and it just kind of wore us all down and made us feel isolated and bad. And now people are seeking the antidote to that. And more people are realizing that it's creativity, it's togetherness, it's being offline and being in spaces and in community with each other. And, you know, obviously there's still a lot of people that haven't woken up to that yet, but it does, I do see it, people moving in that direction more and more all the time. And that gives me a lot of hope.
2: Absolutely.
1: And I think in the Bay Area, just thinking about the music scene, you, to what you were saying about, you know, there are these, you know, really dark forces and you don't want to ignore that, you know, that it's very real. But then how do you really focus on the positive? I think, with, you know, the narrative in the Bay artistically is just, you know, opportunities are going away, artists are leaving, and that's very real. And that's something that I think we have people that are thinking about that and like working on that. But then also, let's not forget that there are still a lot of people here and there are people that fight to be here. Yeah. Because of what the Bay can provide creatively.
0: Yeah, and I think it's a shame for people to continue to push that narrative, even as artists, to speak falsely about how their people are leaving and there's no artists here.
2: Yeah.
0: That's literally what it sounds like, but when you come here, people are here, and we, like you're saying, we're creating ways to survive and, like, actually make things happen.
2: Absolutely.
0: And, you know, no slight against people's opinions, but I think for you to sit and subscribe to someone or something else and not yourself and do the work yourself and help out, and you continue to subscribe to things that aren't healthy and continue to the fear-mongering and you know, people feeling like they need their hand held to make something happen, or they feel like their career is being stifled by some said gatekeeper, you know, walk away from it. Don't, you know, I feel like these constructs and these weird dynamics in the music industry that have been planted, they're no longer allowed for the people that I surround myself with. And I'm really grateful that Jaffa is a brother with me through this, and we want to create a space, and we want to be a part of spaces that are like more about thriving and cultivating.
1: Yes.
0: You know, versus like the low level thought of like, oh man, I need someone to help me out. And it's like, there's never a day where it's going to be perfect.
2: Yeah.
0: It's going to suck a lot. You know, literally people like to reshare something and say that they're protesting, but you know, and then you look at the other people out here that are really out here doing it, getting stomped in the head, or either they're, you know, being pushed around in a way where we don't know how, you know, some of these leaders who are actually like blazing the trails and making things happen, putting themselves off on the line. I mean, you know, it goes back from here, you know, starting to, you know, 2026 to like back in the day, people are still carrying that same mindset of revolution is always an ongoing thing. It's never over, you know? And I feel like, you know, you got to go with that mindset of like the revolution is never ending.
2: Exactly.
0: So, yeah.
2: I've been listening to this Fela Kuti podcast, which always sounds nerdy when you start talking about like, oh, I've been listening to this podcast. But, I mean, I love Fela, who doesn't? And, you know, it doesn't take me much to get me going down a Fela rabbit hole to where, you know, I'm listening to Fela records in my room and just straight up dancing. You know, and I knew a bit of his story, but there was a bit, you know, but there was a lot that I didn't know. And just what he would talk about music being the weapon and people basically inspired by him as someone who was just so brazen, for better or worse. But, you know, he was someone that, you know, inspired people and also made it to be where the nation of Nigeria and the people. And it's like we, you know, we can stand up for ourselves. We have value in and of ourselves. You know, dealing with like the fallout of colonialism and all of this stuff, and having to feel like, you know, we have to conform to these white standards. We have to conform to this standard of dress. We have to conform to this standard of music. We have to conform to this standard of worship and, you know, how we worship God and religion and all of that. And, you know, Fela was someone that just like stripped all of that away. And, you know, he encouraged people to be themselves and to be proud of who they were.
1: Mm-hmm.
2: And also just kind of, you know, how do we apply that to where we're at? And, you know, how do we stand up for ourselves? You know, and they also know, too, that, you know, politically is one thing, but music and art is so powerful. And, you know, it can obviously affect your mood one way or the other, but you can get radicalized by a song, by a play, by a movie, by anything. And, you know, that's just been like a reminder of that.
1: Mm.
2: And yeah, so, you know, and I always encourage people, you know, go listen to Fela.
1: Yeah, for sure. I've got a few records at home.
2: Oh yeah. Yeah, yeah, same.
1: Yeah. And I think I love that you brought that up too, because I think in this moment where we are, there's a lot of this kind of revolutionary language that's now getting twisted and co-opted.
0: Oh, yeah.
1: So it's things like, you know, joy is an act of resistance. Well, now that's, well, if you're happy, you're comfortable, and that's enough. And it's all of these things that are kind of meant to like dull our senses a little bit and make us complacent and make us feel, you know, like either everything is okay or everything is kind of spiraling out of control. So we don't create.
0: Mm-hmm.
1: And when I hear things like, all the artists are leaving or the artists are gone, it makes me think that people want there to be this void that can only be filled with this like AI garbage.
0: Yes.
2: Yeah. And that's not true.
0: Not at all.
1: And so the thing to do to combat that really is to show up in a very authentic way, make weird art, say what's on your mind, and put yourself out there. And I would love to hear another song, because I feel like when you played, who put out the lights? Or was it, or wait, when did the lights go out? I felt like, okay, yeah, I'm feeling it now. I get what it's about. I wonder about the next song.
0: Yeah, this next one's called Stand Back. It's about perspective.
2: Let's do this real quick.
0: Chick, chick. Y'all still with us? Thank y'all for listening. This is James Wave. You got Jaffa Green on the guitar. Thank you, Cosmic Amanda.

0: then back.
1: Amazing. again, I think that the message that's in these new songs that you have coming out is one that people will need to hear right now. And so I appreciate you putting this out.
0: I'm really
1: looking forward to hearing. I mean, I feel like even Unplugged, I'm not getting the full sense of the power that is in store for all of us.
0: It's a beautiful thing. And just, you know, right now, like, just looking forward. It's June 18th, we're going to be playing at Fort Mason. We're going to be playing a live set, full band. It's going to be at the night market that Stern Grove. They're presenting the talent. It's something that's happened throughout the summer. Night market at Fort Mason, June 18th. That's June 19th. We're gonna be playing from 7:45 to 9:15. It'll be Jaffa and I, and our one of our good friends, William Johnston. He has his own project. Sean Arbitini, he's the drummer. And we're going to have some original music intertwined with a few covers to bring
2: Add
0: some
2: out the set.
0: Yeah, right?
1: you gotta play to the dads at the night market.
2: That's true. Right? Yeah.
0: Exactly.
1: I used to DJ that event.
0: Reel them in.
1: It was always like, you know, you got to really balance. I try to put some deep cuts in there.
0: Yeah.
1: But then it's like, you know, you got to have a couple.
2: Yeah.
0: Exactly.
2: Yeah, got to have a couple, like, crowd please.
1: For sure, yeah.
2: We were discussing which covers to do. You know, there's, like, one in particular that it's like, should we do that? I'm like, nah, man, that's an easy layup. That's an easy crowd pleaser. You know, moms and dads and their little kids will be dancing and stuff, but that's a really good thing. So that's for sure.
1: That's how you reel them in.
2: Exactly.
1: And then you hook them with the message.
0: Conversation.
2: Exactly, yeah.
0: People are happy, creating a good environment. We'll be playing to the city Juneteenth. After that, we're working right now on booking. And, if listeners, if you're out there, if any bands or bookers or promoters, if you're interested in James Wavy, just connect with us, and we'll be able to take in any inquiries. Definitely open to playing out. You'll be hearing more about us, I'm sure, on the radio, or just, you know, staying out and being outside and being connected with the community. There'll be some things on the way, so stay tuned.
1: Yeah. Well, I really appreciate you taking the time to hang out, and I'm honored to be part of the slow rollout of the new stuff. I really appreciate you coming by.
0: Thank you for having us.
1: I always end the show the same way. I do two things. One, I'm going to put you on the spot, because I don't know if you're familiar, but BFF.fm this year launched a new automated playlist called Locals Only.
0: Nice.
1: So it's only Bay Area bands, and it's curated by our DJs, by partners at some of our local labels, and some other like stakeholders in the community that know music. And so we have more than 1,000 tracks in there, and we're adding to it all the time. So we're also adding a bunch of station IDs from different artists. So I would love it if you could say, this is James Wavy, and you're listening to BFF.fm, so we can throw it in there.
0: This is James Wavy, and you're listening to BFF.fm.
1: Hell yeah.
2: Hell yeah.
1: Well, that was easy.
2: Yeah.
1: And then the final thing I want to talk about is, when I put these playlists together, I curate, the first half hour and the last half hour, but sometimes I'm a lazy, actually every week I'm a lazy DJ, and
0: nice.
1: I ask my guest to leave us with three artists that they want everyone who's listening to know about.
0: Oh, yeah.
1: And so you have suggested three bands.
0: Oh yeah. As a Bolero, UFO Baby, and Yami and the Rumors, they're doing some pretty cool things. out here currently. Exactly. Newer releases, new music on the way as well. All three acts are and bands are a part of what's going on, so I would recommend you jam in their tunes.
2: Yeah, I second that recommendation on Bolero. Gregorio, who's the front man, is like a dear friend of mine, and like he's the homie for sure. I would also say another good local band is this band called Above Me. That's also on Dandy Boy Records.
1: Yeah, and actually, if you're listening live to the show right now on Friday, Above Me is going to be here tomorrow night at the Secret Alley. They're doing their record release show here.
0: Nice.
1: With Ringlet and Saatchi's Mirror.
2: Oh, tomorrow night?
1: Right here at the Secret Alley.
2: I will be here.
1: Yeah. I'll probably see you there.
2: Yeah.
1: So, yeah, Dandy Boy just has so much good stuff going on.
0: Yeah, it's good to be a part of the lineup. Yeah.
1: And then Gregorio is someone where it's like, if I'm ever at an event and he rolls in, I'm just like, okay, like this event is sanctified.
0: Yeah, the energy's good.
1: Yeah, it's like I'm in the right room of people because this is the people with the good energy that are coming through.
2: Plus, he's such a sweetheart, too.
0: Yeah.
1: I don't really know him personally, but I just know he's just looms large in the scene as being such a positive influence.
2: He's just like the sweetest dude, man. He really is. And I was also going to say, too, for the third recommendation, this band called Pink Breath of Heaven, that they're starting to do some good things, and they're starting to get some notoriety. They were just on KEXP. And my other band, Silent Pictures, we played with them at the Chapel last year, and they're doing some really cool stuff. So if you haven't heard them, I would say check them out.
1: All right, well, we're going to kick off the James Wavy-approved set with Ye Ming and the Rumors. But Michael Jaffer, thank you so much for coming on the show and hanging out.
2: Thank you so much for
1: having us. It was such a pleasure. And I definitely want to, talk more about Michael McDonald now.
2: Oh, yeah.
0: Oh, yeah.
2: Yeah.
1: All right.
0: Thanks for having us.
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We have Autoliths right there, brand new one called Sense in Asking. And I believe they were pretty close to the top of the BFF.FM charts this week. One thing that I've been super excited to see is just so many more local artists making it onto our charts, which means that more DJs are playing more local stuff, and you love to see it. Before Autoliths, we heard one of the new singles from Marika Christine, who will be my guest next week on the show. Marika Christine has a new album that will be releasing in June, and BFF.FM is going to be right there to celebrate it on June 4th at the record release show, which will be happening as part of Total Accord Fest. So we'll be there at El Rio on June 4th celebrating with Marika, but we'll be talking all about that next week on the show, so do tune into that. And to kick off that set, we heard three bands recommended by James Wavy. That was Balthala by Bolero. We also heard Goodbye Chameleon by UFO Baby. And we started the set off with Sweet Opiate by Ye Ming and the Rumors. So just fantastic picks. Amazing stuff. And I'm going to take off now. Thanks for tuning in. I'll see you next week for my conversation and a few live tunes from Marika Christine. But until then, here's another dandy boy. This is Kelly Stoltz with his latest single, Competitive Bastard. Take care. See you next week. Stay tuned for Maniac Mansion.

BFF.FM. And this is just in case you thought you were listening to some other station, but somehow typed in these letters. We want to let you know that you've made a mistake, but probably a good one. All right. So keep it locked right here.

0: listening. Welcome to Maniac Mansion here on BFF.fm, Best Frequencies Forever. I'm DJ Fun Size. This is my show. Welcome. Thank you so very much for being here with me tonight. I cannot thank you enough for tuning in. I just cannot thank you enough. Yeah, I got some great music that I'm excited to share with you tonight, as always. But like tonight, I mean, I don't want to pump it up too much. But like, there was just an amazing amount of great new music that just came out this week, and I'll be sharing it with you, and I hope you like it. There are 176 days until Halloween and Pee Wee Herman Forever, and I got VHS Villain again by my side.
1: Hello,
0: welcome. Thank you for being here. All right, we just heard from this band called Violet Bloom. They are from Austria, Graz, Austria. That song was called Cognito, and then in parentheses, I Am. And then the album, it's the same thing, because it was a single released with this other single called Static. It just came out last month. Violet Bloom, so good. Like, I was amazing, right? Like, yeah. Oh my God. She just goes hard, and then she's just, like,
1: hard
0: mad. And, huh?
1: Hard to paint.
0: Yeah, she does. And she just, like, I don't know. During some parts of that song, she was kind of like taunting somebody and just, but being a badass, like, I was doing a lot, like her voice, I was doing a lot of changing around because there was just so much good stuff to work with. And as I always say, like, the song that plays at the top of the show, the first song after, so like the prime slots, the first song, then the first song after the first talk break, and then the first song after the second talk break. You know, I mean, it's an embarrassment of riches, especially lately, but I do kind of like reserve those slots for like, this is the song I want to highlight. And there were just like so many, like they just kept all the contenders just kept like knocking each other off the spot for that. And what's going on with my, okay, the bed music. All right. Anyway, hope you liked that one. Can't wait to see what else Violet Bloom has, to hear what else Violet Bloom has to offer. All right. Sorry. Coming up in the next set, we're going to hear from Eraser out of Philadelphia. I believe I've played them before on the show. This song is called DVD and then in parentheses demo. And this is off of, okay, I always mention Seesaw.fun on the show. I get so much great music. I think Seesaw.fun has now been around for at least 2 years, or they're coming up on the second year. And yeah, it's just this amazing punk site. One of the most, I'm going to say, in my opinion, the most amazing punk site ever. And I get so much of the music I play on the show from that. And so I just urge you to check out Seesaw.fun if you like the kind of music I play on my show. And this was actually a benefit album that they did.

0: did for Seesaw.fun just to like keep it going, because you can, it's free, but like I subscribe, I think it's only $4 a month, and you know, there's some stuff that's free, but then like if you pay $4, then you get like, just to me, it's the best. You hear like his recommendation. It's just like, it's pretty insane. It's, thank you to Evan Minsker. Anyway, so this was like a benefit album, and they've done benefit albums for like the victims of the LA fires. They did stuff for Palestine, and but this I think is one to like keep that site going, which is important. Like I urge you to support it if you like it, and because I'm trying to do it, because if it went away I would be really sad. So anyway, and actually, you know what though, no, I stand corrected. This is not a benefit for Seesaw.fun. This is a benefit, it says, for Seesaw.fun, but no, it says proceeds will be split between the Palestine Children's Relief Fund and Immigrant Defense Network. And, oh yes, and the other cool thing about this is that he reached out to all these, like, amazing punk bands that he, like, knows, that, and many of them that I play on my show. And he said, because I think he writes about, like, his kid, and he's like, there's a lot of, like, punk songs, actually, that are kind of children's songs. And so I didn't realize that. Like, I just started listening to the album and I was like, this is so great. We're going to hear two songs from it tonight. But it's just kind of interesting that he specifically was like, bring me, like, to these bands. He was like, bring me, like, your song that's kind of like a kid's song. I had no idea that. I wasn't like, all these punk songs kind of sound like extra whimsical, extra for kids. Like, now knowing that, listening, I'm like, okay, I see that. But it's like, I had no idea. I was like, this is just freaking awesome. So yeah, I stand corrected. This is not a benefit for Seesaw.fun. It's still going to go to those great causes. Not that Seesaw.fun is not a great cause, but anyway, just want to let you know, and you should check it out, this benefit album. And then, yeah, check out this band. I've already, played stuff by Eraser on this show. Already like them, but like this one they did for this album is particularly good. All right. We're also going to hear from a band called Answering Machines from Chicago. I'm new to them. I think they may be very new. And we're going to play their song Telephone Wire from their album The Disturbing Side Music. This guy is also in Penoid. I know I've played Penoid before. I guess he also has a project called Bungee Jumpers. Not sure if I've played them, but yeah, just some really good like garage. Like I keep saying on my show lately, I'm a demo girl, and I like when stuff sounds bad, meaning I just like a raw, stripped-down sound, and that's what they have. I love it. We're also going to hear from Irked from Newcastle upon Tyne, UK. I'm going to play their song Irked. It's all initials, all capitals, and it's IRKEDFU. Irked FU from their album The Grievance. I have played them on the show at least once before. Amazing front woman to this band, and her voice is amazing. And in this song, like, she screams a lot, and then there's one part where it's like this long sustained scream, and I had to like, I kept writing it back. I'm like, okay, it's definitely her starting to scream, but I kept having to run it back because I'm like, is this still a human voice? Because at one point, her scream is just so guttural and, like, beautiful and just, like, raw. And then, like, then it starts to sound like an instrument. Like, it actually, and last week, and often on the show, I'm like, get horns out of my punk songs. Like, get saxophones right out of here. Unless it's Tyvek, as I've said before. Or certain occasions. But you've heard me say that before, right, VHS Melon? Yeah. I'm like, don't bring in the saxophone. Like, kind of across the board, I'm like, don't bring in the saxophones. But sometimes it works out. And I don't want to be anti. There's just something about it where I'm just like, don't bring Frank Zappa into this or whatever. Sorry, listener JR, I know you like Frank Zappa, and I want to get more into him. What
1: was Scott's out of the question for you?
0: Scott, well, I don't know. That's a complicated subject.
1: Okay.
0: Anyway, though, but all I'm saying is right now, her voice, like, listen for it. She has this long sustained, like, howl, and it's beautiful. And then it's like, it literally sounds like it changes to a saxophone. And then, though, then it like changes back to her voice. Like it appears to be a badass female screaming voice. Then it appears to turn into an instrument, maybe a saxophone. And then it goes back. Then you're like, no. This was actually her screaming. And it's amazing. Okay. All right. And that was, I'll just be upfront. That was going to be my top slot. But somebody knocked her right off of that throne. And it's W9. Once again, I've been going off about one of the best albums that I've heard this year so far is this band Tanya. All right. But there's this other band, Tack. And I've played both Tack and Tanya. And then there's this other band that we're about to hear from called W9. I've played all of these bands on my show before. I think I've played Tanya the most. But I love all of these bands, like, equally. I'm so excited about all three of them. And there is a common denominator. And that there is this, like, amazing badass woman named Emma Ledgerwood in all three of these bands. This band, at least W9, is out of New Orleans, Louisiana. And this song is called Elvis. I love it. Shout out to Aunt Ruth. And also shout out to Grandma Faye, Brother Jill's grandma who loved Elvis. And yeah, this is dedicated to them and anybody that loved Elvis, loves Elvis. Just anyway, and even if you don't, I hope you like this album. But anyway, yeah, Emma from this band is in Tack, W9, and Tanya. And also, this is special. I got this off the Dot Dash Mixtape Volume 4, which just came out like this earlier this month. I've always played the Dot Dash Mixtapes on my show, 1, 2, and 3. Now we got 4. This is the WFMU's Tom Dash. He, I think, is back now with his show, which I've, like, certainly enjoyed, especially in the beginning of Maniac Mansion. I'm going on 4 years of doing this show. In the beginning, I was just, like, always going to his archives. I think when I became a fan of him as a DJ, he kind of had not been doing his show as much and was, like, filling in for people. Now I think he's back. But he just also has a record label, and he releases these mixtapes, and they're just amazing, and I cannot recommend them highly enough. All right, I am talking way too much. I will now just play this one off of Dot Dash Mixtape Volume 4. This is, again, Emma Ledgerwood, the amazing woman, and this is her band W9. This is the song Elvis, and thank you again.
1: Shout out to Elvis's Pink Cadillac.
0: Yes, shout out to high five and meaningful high five on that. Agreed. Shout out to that, and shout out to you, listener, for being here with me, DJ Funsize, and joined tonight by VHS Villain and Maniac Mansion. Thank you so much for being here. Sorry I talked so much. I hope you like this next set and cheers, and I cannot thank you enough.

0: Hello, this is your DJ speaking. This is DJ Fun Size from before. Thank you so much for listening to Maniac Mansion tonight. Thanks for listening to my show here on BFF.fm, best frequencies forever. I cannot thank you enough. I hope you're having a great night. I hope you are enjoying the music. Just thank you from the bottom of my heart. And thank you, BFF.fm, for giving me my show. Like, one of the happiest things in my life ever. But it would not be the show if you were not listening to it. So thank you so much. And thanks, VHS Villain, for being here with me again tonight. Always a delight. And I did try to, like, make that, you know, I talked kind of a lot in the first talk break. Gonna try to move it along pretty good in the second one. But I'm always trying to time the show better. And I don't know. Let me know what you think. I don't know. All right. We just heard from Torax y las Extremidades. I believe that's what you're saying. From Mexico. What's that? We know we have. Thank you. Not that bad, right? I struggle with the pronunciations and just, yeah. That song, more challenges. Combustión Espontánea. On their album, not sure what the album is. It was released, though, on Pulse de la Mort. Again, I'm so sorry. All the bad pronunciation. But no, they're from Mexico City. I love them so much. I think I played them last week. I've been playing them, like, nonstop. Thank you again, Johnny Otis Davila of Davila 666. I discovered this through his amazing radio show that I hope he brings back. La Telerana del Dr. Podengas. I hope I'm saying it right. Anyway, discovered so much great music from his show, and obviously love all of his projects that I also play, like Davila 666, Conde Murcia, Salmonella, etc. So yeah, thank you to him for all the great music, and yeah, thank you to that band. Really loving that new, just came out actually, yeah, just a couple weeks ago. All right, before that, we heard from Mr. Redacted. It's Mr. Parentheses Redacted. I love it. He got redacted. That might be the best band name ever. I don't know. They're from Philadelphia. I've played them on the show before. That was their song Evaporated. That was another one from that Seesaw Benefit album that I was talking about in the first talk break. Do check that out. Like, I'm going to be playing more songs from it in coming weeks for sure. And yeah, again, I just love the raw demo sound of that one. I love when stuff doesn't sound like it was recorded well, but I don't mean that in a bad way. I just mean, like, that's what I like. That's what I prefer. Don't make it sound good. Me as a producer, like I've said, I'd be like, we got it. That one take, oh, there was a lot of feedback. Oh, this sounds like you can't hear a lot right then. Or this got muffled. I'm like, love it, love it, love it. Just like that noise. All right. Anyway, yeah. So do check that one out. And again, it's all, like, supposedly kids music, punk kids music, but it's, I don't know, it just goes hand in hand, I guess, because all that stuff is good. So many great bands on that compilation. Before that, we heard from, just one moment, Full Coverage. They're from, now it seems, this is a mysterious band, all right? They're called Full Coverage, but it's F-U-L, and there's a little, do you know what the two dots, like in German, I was about to say in German, umlauts, right? Yes. Yeah, so it's F-U-L with the umlauts, coverage. But then in my notes, at least, it says, like, you'd think Germany, probably. Or at least, like, if it was in America, like, I don't know, somewhere in California or on the East Coast. No, it's Knoxville, Tennessee. That's what I have, is that, you know, who knows? Who knows? And I kind of love it. So, we heard their song Black Jacket, White Cat. And it's also a mystery because I can't find their Instagram. I can't find, you know, any social media tie. I can't find a record label that they're associated with. And this does happen from time to time. And I always say, that makes them even cooler. But, like, I still want people to be able to like find bands. So I'm like, you might actually like have a Instagram, but whatever. You're cooler if you don't. And then also, this was another one that I discovered on Seesaw.fun. And Nina, who is part of Seesaw.fun, because it's Evan Minsker runs Seesaw.fun, but then he does a weekly podcast with Nina Corcoran, I believe it's how to say her name. They were both former Pitchfork punk writers. And I do love, you know, everything on that website, and I enjoy hearing them. And they each week they bring like three picks, and they go back and forth and then talk about like their favorite stuff. And she also said that like she was like, yeah, can't find, they're kind of mysterious. But anyway, yeah, that was Full Coverage. Just check them out. Full Coverage with the umlauts there. Maybe they're from Tennessee, maybe they're not. Either way, I think it would be a funny story to find out. Anyway, all right, coming up in the next set. Not even gonna try. This band is from Helsinki. So all the information is in my playlist. You don't have to rely on my horrible pronunciations to lead you astray. But I mean, give me a break. This band is called Yelisia Sit. I mean, but it's L, not even gonna try to say it, okay? But I did in my notes write, okay, what? Because the what was not about how hard that was to pronounce it. It's just because this band is so good, and they're so good. And I'll just let the music speak for itself. We're also going to hear from a band called Pork. I've played them on the show before, but it's not Pork spelled like that. It's Pork spelled like P-O-R-Q. They're from Salt Lake City, Utah. I will never, yes, there's certain things that we think of about Utah and Salt Lake City in terms of it not being cool, but it is cool and it always has been cool. I think it's always probably a place that is maybe needed to have a thriving punk scene. And of course there's the movie SLC Punk.
1: Yep.
0: And so for that, it's not like I'm even that familiar with that movie. I have for sure seen it, and actually somebody from my high school who's in that, somebody in that movie went to my high school, Michael Gorgian. Anyway, it's a great movie. I should watch it again. But so it's just kind of like every time I'm surprised, like this band's from Salt Lake City, like what's going on? But then it's like, oh no, well, SLC Punk. There's like a Salt Lake City punk scene. I know there is because that movie. Not that I'm even familiar with that movie, but I do feel like this is a place that needs a punk scene, and I'm glad that they still have one. What were you going to say?
1: I don't know if there's a punk scene there.
0: Well, I mean, I don't. Well, I know there is. Let me just tell you right now. I know there's Pork, who we're going to hear from, and then there's also Air Vent Dweller, who I've been playing a lot. I think there's been a few.
1: Probably is.
0: Well, yeah. Well, and again, I'm just it like, there sense. Has you're to right. be, because right. SLC Punk. I mean, I'm sure it's complicated.
1: It
0: would be. Yeah, but I mean, anyway, at least that movie's evidence that like there was one at some point.
1: Well,
0: and
1: it's a movie.
0: I know. I mean, I wouldn't want to. Anyway. Anyway, I'm just glad that we've got Pork. Okay, we got Pork, and they're a true punk band in at least the sense that I love it, because I feel like a true punk band is also funny, and this band's fucking funny because their song that I mean their latest. I don't know if it's their latest album, but the one that we're going to hear from right now is off this album they released last year. And the album is called And Beans. And Beans. And it's ampersand beans. And I see you nodding over there. I know
1: like
0: you.
1: Like
0: I know
1: that.
0: You like. Yeah, I thought you'd like that. Yeah, I know
1: beans.
0: You like a food pun. Yeah. So anyway, but let me actually. So and they are described. They describe themselves as gunk SLC punk. So they're not just being like, they're like, we're gunk SLC. And let me actually read what Evan Minsker himself said on Seesaw.fun. He goes, Sleep Cult is a scrappy earworm manufacturing garage punk unit from Salt Lake City featuring members. Oh, actually, no. You know what? Actually, okay. Never mind. This is what happened was he was featuring this band called Sleep Cult. And then he's like, remember Pork? Well, there's people in this band from Pork. And then he goes, and if you're familiar with this band's other game, you probably understand how essential of a listen this one is. And he goes, if you don't, go back and listen to Pork. So I did that. And then he goes, and then come back to this record that screams West Coast garage punk from the 2010s. So because I was like, oh yeah, Pork, I immediately was just like, I gotta go listen to Pork. So I went to listen to Pork and I was like, oh yeah, gotta play Pork on the show this week. And, you know, even though he says West Coast garage punk seems like something that I like, it's not like I don't like Sleep Cult. I'm probably gonna play them like next week, but this week for me was all about rediscovering Pork. And so anyway, I'm happy to bring you this song called Thievin' from Pork from their album And Beans, released last year. All right, moving on. We're also going to hear from Evil Weevil out of Maryland. I have played them on the show before. They did like a split with Power Pants, who I love, and I'm probably also going to play next week. And so Evil Weevil, we're going to hear Stop Kicking a Dog from their album of the same name. This was another split. I mean, it was a 7-inch, so there's Stop Kicking a Dog and then another song on the B-side. Jenny is a fig wasp, and I like that song title, and we'll probably get to that next week. But anyway, yeah, this is a good one. All right, we're also going to hear from Heathen Axe. Okay, this is one of John Dwyer's of the OC's many, many side projects. I've played many of his side projects like Coach Whips and Black Bug. And then also, I forget the one that came out last year. And it's not like I didn't. I mean, he's so prolific. He's involved in so many different bands. Like, he's one of, like, the greatest musicians of our time. So I feel like it's okay for me to say that the last one, whatever it was, it might have been called Chrome. I did play it, like, on my show, like, once before. I just don't want people to think I'm like, whatever John Dwyer does. I mean, for the most part, whatever John Dwyer does is going to be good. But I just, you know, I kind of fell off playing. I'm not playing. Just whatever, though. He's got this new side project, and I love it. All right? And it's called Heathen Axe. And the song I'm going to play. And I don't know who these other people are. This is like a trio of John Dwyer, Tom Dolas, and John Hodge. So I don't know. I may know the bands that those dudes are from, and I may not. I'm going to try to check them out. But anyway, this one is kind of a special John Dwyer. So talented, but like, this is one to highlight. You feel me? Like, he's always going to be good. You can't go wrong. Check this guy out. Listen to anything he does. But this one is like standout good. So it's called Heathen Axe, and this song is called False Floor. And I, of course, Pee-wee Herman forever, so I can't not think of Flory from Pee-wee's Playhouse, Flory. And I just also love the song title False Floor. It's just, it's very surreal and kind of psychedelic. It's very John Dwyer. Not that I like psychedelic, you know, necessarily. I want to say that. But this, I don't know. It's weird and I like it, and I hope you like this too. And again, I was going to play that as like, this is the feature one. But no, once again, another one knocked that right off the pedestal of that song. So we're going to hear from this band called My Wife's an Angel. My Wife's an Angel. I am not sure. DJ Swerving, if you're listening right now, and I will certainly address this with you in person, but I believe that DJ Swerving, whose show is coming up next, Audiosyncrasies, right after my show, please stay tuned for his show. I think, you know, he will recommend bands to me every once in a while, and I think this might have been the one that he recommended to me, but correct me if I'm wrong. Thank you, DJ Swerving, if you did, and thank you if you didn't, just because you're great, and I love being your radio neighbor. But anyway, this song is so good. It's called Lil Bug. I love that they just say they're from Appalachia. Appalachia, is that how you say it?
1: Yeah, I think. Or Appalachia.
0: Or Appalachia, yeah.
1: Appalachia.
0: So my, when I think of that, I'm like, okay, West Virginia, does that mean that? But Appalachian Mountains, like it's other, you're from the East Coast. Are there other places that My Wife's an Angel could be from besides West Virginia?
1: I have no idea. I'm not familiar with the
0: Okay. Well, anyway, trail. I just kind of like somebody being like Appalachia or Appalachia, whatever. I just kind of like that they're like, this is, I don't know, it's kind of like a mic drop. We're from, because, you know, kind of scary almost, all right? And in that spirit, guess what this album is called? It's called Keep Honking, I'm About to Fucking Kill Myself.
1: Wow.
0: Moment of silence for somebody saying that, you know? All right. This came out last week on Knife Hits and Broken Cycle. Anyway, super fascinated by this band. This song just, it's got to speak for itself. And it's a good thing I started this talk break earlier, because this is ridiculous that we're just starting this now or whatever. I'm gonna try to, in year four of the show, I'm gonna get the timing down better. But anyway, just please listen to and enjoy this song. This guy is unhinged. Okay, this is an unhinged song. He is an unhinged badass right now, okay? But not as much of a badass as you are. And not as much, I appreciate him so much, but I appreciate you even more, listener, for listening to Maniac Mansion tonight with me, DJ Funsize, here on BFF.fm, joined now with VHS Villain. Just gonna put this on and let the music speak for itself. And thank you so much.

0: Hello. Thank you so much for listening to BFF.FM right now. Thank you for catching my show. I'm DJ Funsize. This has been Maniac Mansion. This is Haunted George, who I always play at the end of the show. I'm kind of bummed there were like two songs I didn't get to. Actually, three songs I didn't get to, but it's okay. I'll do it next week. We just heard, and thank you again so much for listening. Thank you. Let's see. We just heard from Laraf from Spain. Before that, we did hear, yes, from Wax Head. We heard their song Bug Doctor. Oh my God, I love that song, and I'm so excited about that album. This one goes out, they're from Manchester, UK. This goes out to the Cullen family in Manchester. Shout out to Debbie and Aaron and that whole family, and my family loves you, and we would like, we wish, anyway, we love you. That was just, hopefully at least my parents will understand what I'm talking about. Okay. Thank you again so much, listener. Please keep it tuned to BFF.FM. Audio Syncrasies is next with DJ Swerving. Thank you so much for being here tonight. Only 176 days till Halloween. Pee-wee Herman forever. Thank you, VHS Villain, for being here.
1: Ow!
0: And just listener, please come back for a brand new Maniac Mansion next week. I love you so much for listening. I hope you have a wonderful night, a happy and safe weekend. And I love you so much for listening. Thank y'all. In the shadow.

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Good evening, and welcome to episode 153 of Audiosyncrasies. It's been a busy 2026, and I wanted to share some of the different sounds that I've been listening to at the beginning of this year. Recently, my playlists have consisted of a lot of new and local tracks, along with a lot of guitar-focused music, so I wanted to highlight some other genres and some other things that I thought were stylistically similar. So I hope you enjoy my playlist for this evening.

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1: This song is about ska punk, because that's what every... Ska punk, right, guys? Ska punk, right? Oh, maybe not. New dude? New... Oh.

At the White House tonight, you can bet they're not eating burritos, nor they're wearing dirty clothes. No burritos and no dirty clothes at the White House. Because on Nancy's $1,000 gold plates and white linen tablecloths, they're being served by servants with big, round faces, big, smiling teeth, and big, round eyes.

But not black-eyed peas and no burritos are served to those who wear the fancy clothes. No, no, no, no, no. No. On the menu for those in the silk hose, there's turkey, ham, and beef roast. One or all, but no burritos.

And baked potatoes, all washed down by purple grapes, squished by brown toes, that they wave under their nose before it goes down the throats of those who never have to eat burritos. And for dessert, it's American pie, a feast for the eyes of those who can only afford to eat burritos, which they eat in the street, those burritos.

that cheese, rice, and beans called pinto, all wrapped and salsaed in steamed dough. A cheap treat to eat in the street when there's no place else to go to eat those burritos. In a Christian country, with a Christian president who feeds Mrs. Silos and buys little green clothes for his Rambos. It costs lots to make those commandos, Silos, goes.

$250,000 for each missile we fired in Libya. We may as well have had a White House dinner with all that dough. Or bought 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0,000,000,000,000,000,000,000,000,000,000,000,000,000,000,000,000,000,000,000,000,000,000,000,000,000,000,000,000,000,000,000,000,000,000,000,000,000,000,000,000,000,000,000,000,000,000,000,000,000,000,000,000,000,000,000,000,000,000,000,000,000,000,000,000,000,000,000,000,000,000,000,000,000,000,000,000,000,000,000,000,000,000,000,000,000,000,000,000,000,000,000,

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Rock Hudson, Liberace, and many people we all know with Real AIDS. 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Huh!

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0: I see. 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
0: Officers, could you excuse us for a few moments?

0: Welcome, late night listeners, to the Secret Alley's Midnight Holiday here on BFF.FM. I'll be your host, Santa Claus. And it's late. Maybe you're finding your way home from a night out. Maybe you can't sleep. Maybe a mystery is keeping you awake. And maybe, just maybe, tonight we'll be exploring the soundtracks and scores of mystery cinema from the 1980s.
1: Hey, it's the 80s!
2: This is the 80s.
0: What makes a mystery film in the 80s? It's a hard call. A lot of 80s films wrap up with this kind of mystery-solved conclusion. Kind of this Scooby-Doo thing, especially those action cop films and slasher films. But since we've already done an 80s action soundtrack show, I'll be staying away from those. And in the near future, I plan on covering 80s slasher soundtracks, so I won't be playing many of those either. This is more of a drama mystery or car mystery or thrill mystery kind of show. And definitely the soundtracks have a sound, kind of a rhythmic synths or forgettable pop and creepy jazz and orchestration. It's a weird genre full of shitty and amazing films. We kicked it off with the theme from Fletch by Harold Faltermeyer, a delightful German who brought us many iconic 80s film scores. He began his career working alongside the father of disco, Mr. Giorgio Moroder. He was programming and arranging for the Midnight Express and American Gigolo scores. Faltermeyer went on to compose songs for Beverly Hills Cop 1 and 2, Top Gun, Fire and Ice, The Running Man, Tango and Cash, Cuffs, and of course Fletch and Fletch Lives. You can catch his newest work in the new Top Gun sequel, Maverick. Alright, up next, a song by the band Red 7 from the 1986 film Manhunter.
3: I've heard officers referring to this killer as the Tooth Fairy.
4: Yeah.
3: Well, I don't want to hear that in public, and I don't want to see it in internal memoranda. That's it.

0: The kid's innocent, John.
1: The guy is sick.
0: Be straight with me, John. You're framing him to protect yourself, aren't you?
1: No. I'm protecting you, Smiley.

0: Still here, sweetheart.
1: Glad to hear it, honey. It's Peter Kane.
2: You're Peter Kane?
1: Yeah, I'll explain everything to you later.
2: The one on the frying pan?
1: Yes. I'm Talbot, have exit contact. Meet Matushek's store on Balton Street. We'll get you home, promise.
3: Anything you want to say?
2: Well, tell him not to forget our date.
4: All this is for a date?

0: Kids didn't kill themselves when I was going to high school. What the hell's going on, Hilotero?
1: What do I know? Do I look like someone? Are there any sign of drugs?
0: No, nothing immediate.

0: How do you do it, Julian? This afternoon with Mrs. Jarvie, and tonight at the country club. How do you seduce all these women?
1: I don't like you poking around my private life, Sunday. Bugging my friends. I'll tell you what. You lay off my clients, I'll give you a few pointers picking up women, okay?

0: Who is this?
1: Guess.
0: Look, I'm in a very important meeting.
1: I got a very important meeting with the cops.
0: About what?
1: You and Christopher.
0: What about me? What about us?
1: I know everything. I've even got a witness.

0: Well, while you're thinking about it, what are you going to do with the land, Fletch?
1: Oh, I don't know. Raise chitlins. The chitlin market is high as it is.
2: They're mean little animals, but their coats are worth a fortune.

0: Have you seen him? Was he here today?
1: Yeah, maybe. Maybe not.
0: When do you think you might arrive at a decision?
1: Over a drink?
0: Mm-hmm. Wouldn't you feel better as a person just unselfishly helping somebody find out something she really needs to know?
1: No.

0: Our assumption has always been that the syndicate was moving against him. What if that assumption was wrong?
1: Do you know what that means?
0: A city full of suspects.

0: 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Santa Claus here, and you're listening to the Secret Alley's Midnight Holiday on BFF.FM. And tonight, we're listening to the soundtracks and scores of 1980s mystery cinema.
1: The 80s are over.
2: So, 80s.
0: We began that set with the band Red 7 with the song Heartbeat from the 1986 Michael Mann film Manhunter. Followed by the song High Hopes by Mitchell Froom from the 1987 film Slam Dance. Froom, who also produced the film Slam Dance, has produced for names such as The Bangles, Elvis Costello, Crowded House, Sheryl Crow, Indigo Girls, Randy Newman, Pearl Jam, and the list goes on and on. Then we heard the song Trick of the Night by Bananarama from the 1986 Whoopi Goldberg vehicle Jumpin' Jack Flash. Then we heard Brother to Brother by Billy Burnett from the 1989 skateboarding crime film starring Christian Slater, Gleaming the Cube. After that, we heard Night Drive by Giorgio Moroder from the 1980 Paul Schrader film American Gigolo. Right after that, we heard from the band The Distance with the song A New Way of Living from another movie featuring Whoopi Goldberg, the 1987 film Burglar. Followed up with King of the Road by Harold Faltermeyer from the 1989 Chevy Chase vehicle Fletch Lives. We then heard the song A Few Drops by Mr. Alan Silvestri from the 1987 film Outrageous Fortune, starring the charismatic duo Shelley Long and Bette Midler. And we wrap that all up with Sharon Redd playing Liar on the Wire from the 1984 film Fear City, starring Billy Dee Williams, Tom Berenger, and Melanie Griffith. You're listening to The Midnight Holiday, and together we're listening to the soundtracks and scores of 1980s mystery cinema. Up next, a little ditty which features the voice of Daryl Hannah from the 1986 courtroom mystery suspense comedy film Legal Eagle.
3: It's me. I think they found what you're looking for. You'll get there first. I'll take care of it.
4: Heart's desire, heart's desire, never, never play with me. 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

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Maybe it was a small child. 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

0: The girl in the news.
1: A few blocks away, less than half an hour later. I think there's a good chance it's the man you saw.
0: Not the same girl, though.
1: Murdered girl was a blonde. You said the one you saw had brown hair.
0: God, it's scary. Did the paper say anything else about witnesses?
1: Said there weren't any.

0: Maybe Lang poisoned you, you pushed him, then killed your wife.
1: Or it could go the other way. They wanted to kill you, you wanted to kill them. Everybody wins.
0: Or everybody loses.
2: I already told you, who killed my wife.
0: All right, invisible man.
2: Well, just because I didn't see him doesn't mean he wasn't here, idiot.
3: Careful.

0: was just small talk, you know.
1: No, I don't know. Did you come on to her? Maybe you were trying to do a number on her head. Trying to freak her out with all you know about her private life.
0: No, you're wrong.
1: Then why were you following Gloria Ravel?
0: Because I got concerned when I saw that guy following her.
1: But Scully, you kept on her tail even after this other guy disappeared.
0: I know, because I guess I wanted to...
1: Wanted to what?

0: eyes?
1: Blue.
0: Face?
1: Oval.
0: Blue. I know this must seem like annoying bureaucracy, but really, we have to get one of these over to the prefecture to police whenever we're dealing with a missing person.
1: I've already been to the police. I filled out one of these damn forms, and it's not a missing person. It's a kidnapping.
0: Oh, don't you think that's a little bit premature to be so positive?
1: No, I don't think. I have witnesses. My wife was kidnapped. Do you understand what I'm saying to you?
0: Yes, yes, of course. But what would you like us to do exactly?
1: I want you to find.

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We're old enough. But here we go again. 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Here we go again. 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
1: The night continues as we listen to the soundtracks and scores of mystery cinema from the 1980s. This is the Secret Alley's Midnight Holiday. I am your guide, Santa Claus, and of course, you're listening to BFF.FM. We started that block of music with a song, Put Out the Fire by Elmer Bernstein, featuring the voice of Daryl Hannah. That was from the 1986 Ivan Reitman film, Legal Eagles. We then heard from Michael Shreve and Patrick Gleason with the main title to the 1987 Curtis Hanson film starring Steven Guttenberg, The Bedroom Window. Followed with the piece of music Love Scene by Chaz Jankel for the 1988 remake of the noir classic D.O.A. Then we heard a musical piece titled Detective McClane Please by Mr. Pino Donaggio from the 1984 Robert De Palma picture Body Double. We then heard an Ennio Morricone piece, Frantic, from the 1988 Roman Polanski film of the same name starring Harrison Ford. After that, we heard Taken by Francis Munkman, heard in the 1980 film Long Good Friday, starring Bob Hoskins. And we finished off that set with a song by the amazing Mr. Jack Nitzsche called We're Old Enough, from the 1981 film Cutter's Way. All right, I don't know about you, but I'm excited to continue our mysterious cinematic journey. Here's Al Pacino and John Goodman singing Sea of Love.
2: Did we find any records there?
3: What do you mean, like files?
4: Records, like old records, these 45s. There was one playing on the turntable when they found them. Sea of Love. Remember that one?
3: Sea of Love. Jesus.
4: Come with me, my love, to the sea of love.
5: I want to tell you how much I love you. Do you remember where we met? That's the day I knew you were my pet. I want to tell you
4: how much I love you. Something's coming.

Lucas and Vincent were not in the mainstream of gay life. They were into heavy leather. S&M. It's a world unto itself. I don't know how much you know about that sort of thing.

0: They have erased my tapes, they've made you disappear, and next it's going to be me. But I'm not disappearing, I'll tell you that.
1: Yeah, I am.
0: Yeah, what makes you think it won't be permanent?
1: What's that supposed to mean?
0: Well, didn't I meet you in a car wreck 10 feet underwater?
1: Yeah, but that was an accident. Manny wouldn't get me hurt.
0: Didn't he get you into the car?

0: It's all there, Mr. Hummer. Read it at your own risk.
1: Yeah, help me with something here, will you? How do I know this isn't some junk that you doctored up?
2: He'll know it's true when you read it. His wife will know it's true.

0: We're looking for your Mr. Ryan, actually, who we feel might be in possession of certain information useful to my client.
1: Mrs. Callahan, whose late husband killed himself, sort of. Why did Callahan kill himself, if he did?
0: Well, sir, he was ruined, financially, I mean.
1: What was it, liquor, women, gambling?
0: He guessed wrong on the commodity market. The market rose and he couldn't cover his short position.
1: I see. What about Callahan and Crystal Ling, the late Crystal Ling?

0: Dad hacked me up to work so late every night.
1: Well, there's been 3 murders, huh?
0: Couldn't you just work during the day?
1: Some people I can only see at night.

0: bones. I know the answer to the riddle. The bear is white.
1: Good for you, Watson. Do you know why?
0: No. It was the one colour I didn't choose.
1: Keep thinking, Watson. Answers without evidence are useless.
0: This riddle is going to give me a headache.
1: Atar.
0: Can't you think of anything else?
1: It's necessary.
0: It is annoying.

0: staring at?
1: Nothing.
0: Well, who's there?
1: Nobody.
0: What do you mean?
1: Nobody. Nobody, that's what we mean. Mr. Body's body, it's gone.
2: Maybe he wasn't dead.
1: He was.
2: We should have made sure.
3: How? By cutting his head off, I suppose.
2: That wasn't called for.
0: Where is he?
1: We'd better look for him.

And these events took place at your beach house in Santa Cruz on January 21st, 1984, 18 months before the murders at Baker Beach.

0: All right, just about to wrap up our adventure through the 1980s mystery soundtracks and scores. In that last set, we had some pretty prolific artists. We began with a piece titled Fear and Passion by Trevor Jones from the 1989 picture Sea of Love. That was followed by Pino Donaggio's theme to the 1981 Robert De Palma picture Blowout. Right after that, we heard a piece by Bill Conti titled Pat's Pastry from the 1982 picture I, the Jury. Then we heard John Barry's main titles for the 1982 Wim Wenders film Hamlet. And we followed that with Amanda's theme. That was composed by Clint Eastwood's army buddy, Mr. Lenny Niehaus, for the 1984 Eastwood flick titled Tightrope. Then we moved more into the orchestral zone with Bruce Botten's titles to the 1985 Barry Levinson movie, Young Sherlock Holmes. Moving on, we heard John Morris's main titles to the 1985 film based on a Parker Brothers board game, Clue. That was followed by yet another John Barry piece from the 1985 flick, Jagged Edge. And we sandwiched that whole set off with another piece of music by Mr. Trevor Jones titled Bloodmare from the 1987 Alan Parker film Angel Heart. Well, it's getting later by the second, so it's without mystery that we wrap this show up. This is Santa Claus on the Secret Alley's Midnight Holiday, broadcasting from BFF.fm.
1: 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Because without them, we'd all be out of a job.

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1: I have to assume the serial numbers on the bowling wheel corresponds up.
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0: 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D.
1: What's the count?
0: Minus 9.
1: Minus 9. Make it minus 8.
0: Minus 9.
1: 8. Don't make it so sure.
0: It's a rule. Always the first count. The odds are you're right. The odds. Want me to check?
1: I said
0: taken him 40 minutes, but Jack now had Mr. Reynolds' number. Jack now, the man couldn't count.
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0: What's your name?
1: My name is Marie. And you?
0: I'm Paul. Nice to meet you.
1: Nice to meet you too. Do you speak French?
0: A little. I'm a beginner.
1: Very good. Where are you from?
0: I'm from Senegal. And you?
1: I'm from France.
0: Do you live here?
1: Yes, I live in Dakar. And you?
0: Me too.
1: Do you want to have a coffee?
0: Yes, with pleasure.

saying that whenever two people meet, there are really six people present. So there's the person as they see themselves, but each person as the other person sees them, and each person as they really are. And this saying has been misattributed to William James, the 19th century American psychologist, stroke philosopher. The internet seems confused on the real source of that quote, but it wasn't William James. So let's have a look at this from a software engineering perspective. So in software engineering, we create virtual models for the world. We create data models. We create business objects. And these are representations. These aren't real things, but representations of real things. And in our mind, when we're relating to people, when we're talking to people, we are creating conceptual representations of the other person. You and I are talking, and I've got a representation of you in my mind based on our history together, and of course all of my biases and generalizations, and you have an idea of yourself. Sometimes they say that we have blind spots, and we see things in other people that we don't actually see in ourselves. But the real thing around this saying is that we're quite blind to our image of ourselves, the conceptual representation we have of ourselves and each other is based on the behaviours as we see them, and our ideas of what that means, what that in terms of that person, in terms of ourselves. They're just representations of the self, they're not the real thing. So we're a stranger to ourselves, and we miss things that drive us. We overlook the events that shaped us. We don't always understand our motivations, and we don't really know our essence. We don't know if consciousness emerges from the brain, or if consciousness is something out there that the brain tapped into. It's the one of the unresolved questions of science. So this kind of explains to me, anyway, it's a useful model to me to explain why communication is so difficult. Communication is more than just talking to each other and using words and dialogue, etc. Communication is always contextual. It's always based on our assumptions of ourselves and the other person who are in that given situation. And we're fallible, we'll get it wrong a lot of the time. Software engineers, the role is a team sport, we build software collaboratively. Communication is important, and it's really important. For workshops, coaching, and other services to support software engineers navigating the dark arts of communication, please see my website at

0: What's your name?
1: Hello. My name is Marie. And you?
0: I'm Paul. Nice to meet you.
1: Nice to meet you too. Do you speak French?
0: A little. I'm a beginner.
1: Do you speak? Very good. Where are you from?
0: I'm from Senegal. And you?
1: Senegal. I'm from France.
0: Do you live here?
1: Yes, I live in Dakar. And you?
0: Me too.
1: Do you want to have a coffee?
0: Yes, with pleasure.
2: Pleasure.

0: There's a saying that whenever two people meet, there are really six. So there's the person as they see themselves. Each person, they're really the source of six things. And each person is the last. And this saying has been attributed to William James. This attribute to 19th century American psychologist, stroke philosopher. The internet seems confused on the real source of that quote, the source of that quote, the positive William James. So let's have a look at this from a software engineering perspective. So in software engineering, we create virtual models of the real world. We create data models.
1: Business models.
0: And these are representations. And in our mind, when we're relating to people, we're talking to people, we're operating conceptual representations. You and I are talking.
1: Conceptual representation of you and my mind together.
0: And of course, all of my biases, you have an idea of yourself. Sometimes they say that we have blind spots.
1: You have an idea, you have things about people that we don't actually see in ourselves.
0: But the real thing around this saying is that
1: we're
0: quite blind to our image of ourselves. Conceptual representation
1: to ourselves,
0: each other is based on behaviours as we see them,
1: in terms of that person, just representations, not real.
0: So we're a stranger to ourselves.
1: We miss things that we don't understand, our motivations, and we don't really know our essence, don't know if consciousness emerges from the brain or if consciousness is something out there that the brain tapped into, if quite unresolved questions of science.
0: So this kind of explains to me, anyway, so this will help to me to explain why communication is more than just talking to each other and using words, like you using words, or so different. Communication is always textual, and it's always based on assumptions, ourselves, and the other person who are in that situation. And we're fallible, we'll get it wrong a lot of the time.
1: Software engineers, the role is it's a team sport, we build software collaboratively, communication is important, and it's a team sport.
0: The workshops, coaching and other services to support software engineers in navigating the dark parts of software and communication. 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

Oi, oi, hello. How's it going? Welcome, one and all, to the 2-hour reality bubble known as John Digital. Me, but the show is called John Digital as well, which may seem confusing. They may be two very different things. Who knows? We're not here to work that out today. That's another show. Way, way, way off in the future. The here and now is that I have got a sonic knapsack brimming full of succulent sonics that I'm going to be sharing with you, aka dear listener, over the course of this show. Opening with a triple decker, which I feel like is slowly becoming the new normal on this show. I won't go into details why, but it's technical reasons that really work. Let's just put it as that. So we open the show with, man, I am obsessed with Chaka Khan's 1981 album, What You Gonna Do For Me. I'm obsessed with it at the moment. It's getting a lot of listens here at the Fortress of Solitude. And we heard from it one of the greatest songs I can think of at the moment. I Know You, I Live You. I love it. We then just went straight in, just dropped straight into Bleeps and Bloops. And this is a Bleeps Bloops heavy show. Maybe that means nothing. Maybe you're excited by that. And I hope you are. A track called Schnappensdee by Oliver Koletsky from a record called 12. We will hear another track from that later. And then we just heard, I'm not sure, it's kind of like pretty hard techno, maybe bordering on trance, maybe, Phasmid, Hinterlands, very into it though, muscular, weighty, just punching at volume, wonderful, wonderful music. There's a featured record this week, of course. It's called Born Again, 2 B's. It's by PPP, Piezo, DJ Pled, and DJ Python. I know, all the P's. And we're going to hear from it now, a track called Please.

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2: 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John Digital here. Yes, yes, yes, yes. We just heard. So earlier in the week, my friend Elena sent me a message and said, I don't know how it quite happened, but Apple Music is, I'm listening to like a French pop station on Apple Music. And it turns out I really love French pop. And I was like, I don't really know what constitutes as French pop, like right in the here and now. Because here in the UK, we are ridiculously close to France. By a couple of hours by sea, even from here. And so I said to her, I was like, was it playing? I want to know, like, give me the deets. And she gave me that artist, that musician, as an example, Ileona. And I was like, I don't know who that is. Checked it out, heard that song. What? That's like better than any pop music that's come out of this country in the last 20 years, at least. Yeah, maybe 20 years. How? Well, I know why. Because this country is, well, let's not even get into it. But obviously, it's not in English. That's why it's not crossing the border. But wow, sophisticated, awesome, just great. What a great piece of music. Before that, we heard a track called Good Shoelaces. Amazing. By Untold. That's a single. Oh no, sorry. That's an EP called Heck 036. I'm not quite sure what constitutes as a good pair of shoelaces. Not quite sure. If you have an idea, I would love to know. And then we heard from this week's featured record, which is called Born Again by PPP, Piezo, DJ Pled, and DJ Python. We heard Please. We will be hearing another two tracks from that later as the show unfurls, as it is wont to do. As I said in the last yap break, quite a heavy bleeps and bloops. So we're going to go into bleeps and bloops now.

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2: 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It's John Digital here on the Virtual Ones and Twos, keeping it real, keeping it lean. Always, of course. And just vibing, man. Just vibing. I was just thinking, like, I feel that the music choices are really kind of reflecting, because I do a lot of reading, and you may not know that about me, but I'm a reader. And in the mornings, I get up and kind of put the kettle on, have a cup of tea, watch a bit of news, which I know isn't good, but I feel like if I don't, I'm not going to kind of feel quite connected to the world. Watch a bit of news, and then when I feel kind of awake, then I'm like, right, I'm gonna listen, do some show listening, do some reading. So I'm kind of like in a headspace, and the music I feel is not biased by the situation, but it's certainly like, you know, I'm just like in the book. And things jump out and things don't. And I feel like rhythm, groove, things that feel like a kind of propulsive really stick out. I feel like that kind of is a good way to describe a lot of what gets picked and what gets played. And I feel like that set especially was in that mode, was in that zone. We just had a track called Brahmaputra by Acetate. And I'm sorry, the record's called Brahmaputra. The track was called Silk by Acetate. Before that, we had Logic by Oliver Kaletsky, who we heard at the top of the show. Sounding very much like Chemical Brothers, that track. And I've been doing some side quest. First couple of Chemical Brothers albums over the last month or so. It's been like in that place. Great, great, great music. You don't need me to tell that. And then at the top, we heard Mooning by Jif Sanders from a release called The Village. We'll hear something else from that later in the show. Because I like, you know, I like to pepper. I like to pepper the show. You know, we're not just one and done by any means. Maybe in a previous iteration we are, but the version that is speaking to you now, like I, you know, pepper, enjoy, season, marinade. It's all cooking, and we're all cooking here. Let's cook with this.

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1: 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John Digital here, manning the dials in style. Of course, of course, of course, of course.

by PPP, Piezo, DJ Pled, and DJ Python. I love that they're all P's, and I feel like maybe they're the same person. I feel like there's a joke there that I'm not in on. Maybe I should have done some homework on it. But dudes, I'm 47 in June. I couldn't do homework 30 years ago. It's not going to start now. Sorry. Sometimes, when I remember. So yeah, two tracks, and we're going to go into two tracks in a short while. And what I was going to say is you're kind of lucky that I'm not just playing 2 hours of Grateful Dead at you, to be perfectly honest, because that's the other thing that's happening here at the Fortress of Solitude, Saltash, Cornwall, UK. And I know, I realize if, well, depending on where you are in the world, depending what your experience is of the Grateful Dead, maybe if you live in San Francisco, you're either very for or very against. And I get it. But to me, just, you know, I'm a little bit removed from it all. And what I'm saying, they got this great app out called Play Dead. It's all Grateful Dead, man. And I'm just so locked into it. But also, this wonderful music. But I just need to tell you about that. I need to spread the word. Let's jump into another track from Untold. It's not my fault, but it is my problem.

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1: It's BFF.FM. It's John Digital here. Of course. Who else? C'est moi. Man. Upwellings. They have been consistently amazing for months. I don't want their releases to end. I really don't. I'm going to be, when there's like a couple of months gap and I realize, they're not putting stuff out, I'm going to be, a little bit of me is going to be gutted. Because mate, those records, and I've played a whole bunch of them, featured maybe twice, which is very rare. But their latest release is called You. That was W from that release. I just love that kind of dank, like, to me it's like cold, kind of wet dystopia, just kind of gross, like rusted, and just, but at the same time it feels comforting. and I don't know why. You're welcome to submit any kind of conclusions to that, feel free. And then before that, Untold, another track from Heck 036. We heard It's Not My Fault, But It Is My Problem. Think about that. And we're going to jump from two track jabs to a big, luxurious, maximalist quad-decker set. Yes. It's like the big, there's a really big Transformer. Orson Welles plays him in Transformers the movie. Omicron. It's like Omicron sized. If you know, you know. But we're going to open this set with a record I have been banging on to you. Yes, you. Especially you. For a couple of weeks now. It's Square Pusher. The record's called Camera Concert. I love it. You should love it as much now. And we're going to hear another track from it. K4 Fairlands.

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3: 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John Digital here with the final bit of the show. Yes, yes, yes. Ready. We are ready. We are ready. So, a quad decker. Let's hit it from the top. At the top, we had Square Pusher. I will come back to that record later in the year. Don't you worry about that. But for now, I'm going to stop pestering you to listen to it. I hope that my campaign to get it into your life has succeeded. We heard K4 Fairlands from Camera Concert. That goes hard. That track, when I first heard it, made me say out loud, shut up. After that, we heard The Black Dog. Their latest record is called Loud Ambient 2. Love the idea of loud ambient. Confidence Crisis from that record. Wonderful, beautiful. We had another track from Jeff Sanders. We had the title track from that release, The Village. And we just heard John Martin and Beverly Martin. She doesn't sing, but she plays on that track. On the record they made together, when they were together, Stormbringer. Beverly Martin passed away last week. Very sad news, because I love that record. Haven't heard it for a long time. And when I did put it on, some memories came flashing back of my early 20s. I won't go into the details, but I ended up messaging an old pal that I hadn't talked to for a while. And I was really glad that I did, because we had some really great chats around it. And we're going to try and hang out this year for the first time in a very long time. Maybe the first time in like 20 years. Maybe, I think. I don't know. I can't remember. But go around the house to say, if there's someone you haven't spoken to for a while and they're in your mind, give them a message. See what happens. Hopefully it'll be as lovely as my experience. I got three tracks to play out the show with. We're going to hear It's Raining Stars by Thiers. We're going to hear the last track from PPP, Piezo, DJ Plead, and DJ Python. Pez. That record, the featured record's called Born Again. Lovely. And then we're going to hear Conflate by Relativity Lounge. There's only one thing left for me to say here now. Thank you for listening. Be back again next week. You've been beautiful. You've been golden. Peace out.

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0: 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You're listening to The Mystery. This is DJ Boo Hoo. Boo Hoo?

0: 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I didn't understand. Maybe that's why your voice is so fucked. So, anyway, it was nice to meet you. Yeah, I would like to see you one day. Bye.
1: Welcome to... Can you hear me? I think you can. Interesting situation. It appears that my microphone is working. However, my headphones are not. So I can't hear myself. But maybe if I try a different pair. You know, a little moment to share here, you and me, where I'm struggling and hopefully you are enjoying your morning or day. Yeah, thank you for listening to episode 77 of The Mystery here on BFF.fm, Best Frequencies Forever. I'm DJ Boo Hoo, and this is my show. So yeah, we are going to be listening to some hyperpop or electronic music. The episode title is Lucky because... that's one of the song names, and I just felt like it fit the vibe. Yeah, so next up, or first up, we listen to Nosebleed Melody by Oil, XL, and Echo 2K. And next up, we're going to listen to Leave This World Behind by Meat Computer. So, yeah, thanks for tuning in, and I hope you enjoy.

You were just listening to You Wanna by CeCe Natalie. Before that was Subway Lullaby by EQ Estratosfera and Kiri. And before that was Push My Star by Bamster and Aikida. And then we were listening to Leave This World Behind by Meat Computer. Thank you for tuning in to episode 77 of The Mystery, titled Lucky. I'm DJ Boohoo here on BFF.fm, Best Frequencies Forever. And next up, we're going to be listening to And Then I Became Him by The Bird. Thanks so much for listening, and I hope you enjoy.

And you were just listening to Dumb for All by Miss Gloom. Before that was Numbers by Mitzi Conte. And before that was Lucky by Fuckers. And before that was Gloss featuring Y3K Faye by Daniel Allen and Y3K Faye. And before that was And Then I Became Him by The Bird. Thank you so much for tuning in to episode 77 of The Mystery, titled Lucky. I'm DJ Boo Hoo, and this is live on BFF.fm, best frequencies forever. 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Next up is going to be NY2 by Patch Plus. Thanks for tuning in.

I stay, I live. I go in time, I know the time to go. We let go, we fall, we fail, and woe.

You were just listening to Where You Been by Conducta, and before that was When I'm Feeling Down by Caliber, and before that was What Do You Want Me to Do by Joey Cash, and before that was Airbnb Sonnet by The Help, before that was Canal Street by Silicon Valley, and before that was Sometimes I Believe in God, Sometimes I Believe in Myself by Bass Victim. Thank you for tuning in to episode 77 of The Mystery, titled Lucky. I'm DJ Boohoo here on BFF.fm, Best Frequencies Forever. We've been listening to some electronic music. Next up is going to be Skinny Jeans by New York. Thanks so much. I hope you enjoy.

Riley. You are listening to BFF.FM. And this is just in case you thought you were listening to some other station, but somehow typed in these letters. We want to let you know that you've made a mistake, but probably a good one. All right. So keep it locked right here.

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This is your musical savior, your voice in this resistance, Steve Fox, broadcasting coast to coast, north to south, and all across this incredible land. It's time to stand. It's time to radicalize yourself. It's time to wake the F up.

0: It's just after 7 a.m., America, and you're listening to BFF.FM, coming to you from the free state of California. It's Uncle Sam with music and the truth all day long. Right now, I got a few words for our brothers and sisters behind the lines in Michigan. Tim is a lonely chef. Tim is a lonely chef. Snow is forecast inside.
1: Nope.
0: Snow is forecast inside. Sandy waters the sidewalk. Sandy waters the sidewalk. It's the 7 o'clock hour, Americans. Another day closer to victory. And for all of you out there on or behind the lines, this is your song.

BFF.FM. On the Loose with Saga. Right here on Wake the F Up. Good morning, babies. Good morning, Steve Fox, hanging with you on another glorious Saturday in the Revolution. Today, I want you to radicalize yourself. I want you to become ungovernable. I want you to stand up and make sure your voice is heard and make sure that you throw a monkey wrench into the gears of this fascist state. The time for talk is gone. Discussions with MAGA should be one small sentence long. And it should be, shut the fuck up, MAGA. Radicalize yourself in understanding that the distribution of power does not have to be in a hierarchy. The people are the ones who make decisions. We make the decisions. We govern ourselves. Radicalize yourself. When they say, oh, he's a radical. Yes. She's a radical leftist. Yes. Singular argument against MAGA is shut the fuck up. Here's the Muffs.

0: was not written for chiefs.
1: What do you mean not written for chiefs? Of course there is no chief.
0: Hear me. Hear this! Among my people, we carry many such words as this from many lands, many worlds. Many are equally good and are as well respected. But wherever we have gone, no words have said this thing of importance in quite this way. Look at these three words written larger than the rest, with a special pride never written before or since. Tall words proudly saying, "We the people." That what you call Eid Plebnista was not written for the chiefs or the kings or the warriors or the rich or the powerful, but for all the people. Down the centuries, you have slurred the meaning out of the words, "We the people of the United States," in order to form a more perfect union, establish justice, ensure domestic tranquility, provide for the common defense, promote the general welfare, and secure the blessings of liberty. To ourselves and our posterity, to ordain and establish this Constitution, these words and the words that follow were not written only for the Yangs, but for the Kongs as well.
2: The Kongs.
0: They must apply to everyone, or they mean nothing. Do you understand?
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Dwight Twilley Band right here on Wake the F Up. 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Are you sick and tired 71 days in to that orange turds regime? Are you sick and tired of dealing with the MAGAs around you? Are they around you? Do you see them in their red hats and their stupid flags and that drawn look on their faces as their tiny, tiny brains try to keep their bodies alive? Are you sick of them all? Well, it's time to radicalize yourself. It's time to think in terms of not trying to converse with these people, these troglodytes. Yes, I'm going to other them. I'm going to say that they're less. They are fascists. Fascists don't deserve equality. Fascists are scum. It's the way it is. There's no talking to them. There really isn't. We have to organize. Organization is the key. Taking care of the community around you. Organizing to take over. Organizing. Not just going out and holding signs and yelling and screaming. It's fine. It works to an extent to get the message out. Large million-person marches do not happen spontaneously. They build over time. And yes, we're going to need those as well. However, you need to prepare your mind to take over. To take over the means of production. To take over the oligarchy and destroy it. To take over the reins of government. Radicalize yourself. New music from Kim Deal. 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

BFF.FM. Dead Kennedys right here on Wake the F Up. Steve Fox still hanging with you for a little while longer because at the top of the hour, it's your Lord, Peter Lord. He's coming down on the escalator of life to you to give you blessings on your Saturday morning soul salvation this week. Peter will be diving back into 1979, when cars were cars and leaded fuel made everybody's brains that much smaller. Hang out with Peter, 8 o'clock, right here at BFF.FM. You keep it here all Saturday, all weekend, all week, all year long. Rocking and rolling and making your life that much better. Another girl. Another planet. The only ones. Wake the F up. 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

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The records and starry eyes on Wake the F Up. I know we're in a situation here in this United States of America that seems hard. It's hard to think about how we're going to get out of this. It's hard to think about all of the fascist crackdowns that are happening right now. Jesus Christ, they're pulling fucking people off of the street. They're pulling people off of the street because of something they wrote. When do you see the truth? No more talking to any MAGAs. Radicalize yourself against fascism. Understand how dangerous this is. Understand that whatever we had in terms of democracy is on life support. The only way out of this is a radical change of direction. Not some incrementalist corporatist bullshit. A radical change in direction. Keep that in your head as we move forward. You must be out there helping to organize in some way. In some way. Push this forward so that we can live without the Nazis in our government. And I can't believe I just said that without any hyperbole in my voice whatsoever. You stand up. You fight back. You never give in. You radicalize and you resist. Leaving you with Big Star. Fox out.

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9: Well, Steve Fox is on assignment, so I've got nobody to do a nice promo for me and introduce me, so I'm going to introduce myself. I am Peter Lord, and you are in my lair. It's Saturday Morning Soul Salvation, and this show, I'm going to be putting on some new indies, because it always feels good to be wearing a fresh new pair of indies.

0: And that's Safe Word by Accessory on BFF.FM San Francisco. And you're listening to Saturday Morning Soul Salvation in the House of the Lord with Peter Lord every Saturday morning, 8 a.m. to 10 a.m. right here on BFF.FM. And we're saving souls one song at a time. And today I am putting on fresh new indies because everybody needs to wear some new indies. You don't want to wear the same indies all the time. I mean, I only wear my indies one day at a time. I don't wear them for more than one day. So I'm always putting on fresh new indies. And today I want to share with you some of these indies so you could put on some new indies too and feel fresh and clean. But I am Minister of Music, Savior of Soul, Archbishop of the Airways and Fire of Funk. And I come on every Saturday morning, 8 a.m. to 10 a.m. right after Steve Fox, who rocks your box with the best news and commentary ever, sprinkled in with some great music. Right before me, 7 a.m. to 8 a.m. right here on BFF.FM. And currently, Steve is on assignment. So we heard a great rerun. Always pertinent, and always uplifting. So today, I'm doing some brand new indie music for you. And I'm really enjoying it. I love doing indie. You know, it's great to play the classics. It's great to play Motown. It's great to play some old blues. And I love all that stuff. Don't get me wrong. But now and then you want to check in with what's new and what's happening out there. And that's what I'm doing for you today. Started off this set with Master of Taste by Tyler Ballgame. After that, Nowhere Northwest by Hunter Morris. Hurt by Morgan Nagler. Driver by Widow Speak. And then we wrapped it all up with Safe Word by Accessory. And I have so much great music for you this morning. We're going to do some Courtney Barrett. We're going to do some Hannah Cohen. We're going to do some Black Keys, Buck Meek, Dry Cleaning, Way Dynamic, Geese, Aldous Harding, Hudson Freeman, Truman Sinclair. Oh my God, it just goes on and on and on and on. It makes me nauseous. There's so much good music. So sit back, strap in, put your tinfoil hat on, and let's get into it.
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0: There's Another Beautiful Day by Courtney Barrett right here on BFF.FM. I'm Peter.

0: And that's Fly by Wishy on BFF.FM. This is Saturday Morning Soul Salvation in the House of the Lord. 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And I am Peter Lord, Minister of Music, Savior of Soul, Archbishop of the Airwaves, and of course, Friar of Funk. I take my friar duties very seriously. And we can be found nowhere on your radio dial, so stop looking. And the title of the show is Fresh New Indies, because I am putting on fresh new indies for you today. Not wearing the same old indies that I usually wear. I'm putting on fresh new indies, and you're welcome to put on fresh new indies too. It's always a good feeling to have them on. But I am playing new indie music for you today and having a great time doing it. It's 57 degrees by the city, by the bay. High today is 65, a perfect day to hear new indies. Perfect day to wear new indies. Always a great day to wear new indies. It's much more sanitary. Started out this sanitary set with Courtney Barrett, a new song by her called Another Beautiful Day. After that, Summer Sweat by Hannah Cohen, another great tune. Then I played I had to play a Father John Misty tune because he's a man of the cloth. And, you know, we have so much in common, me being Lord. Had to play something by the Father. The tune is The Old Law, something new from Father John Misty. And then here's Best of Set, Chance to Bleed by Kurt Vile. Man, I am so into that tune. I love it. Best of Set, and I'm going to play it again later in the month. Fly by Wishy is how we wrapped it up. So there you go. A great set, great new indie, and great old DJ, me. What do I want to talk about? Well, I want to take a look. You know, I love reading between the lines with what's happening in politics. And I've got some really good line reading for you. It's almost more of a little bit of an esoteric look into what's happening with Trump and Iran. What's happening now is Trump is sick of being in the war. He's bored. It doesn't hold his attention anymore. And he doesn't know how to get out. And we are suffering. We look bad. United States looks very, very bad. Trump is in this quagmire. The Strait of Hormuz is blocked. Oil prices are going up. Everybody's mad. There's been an exchange of fire between Iran and the United States a few days ago on the water. And things are not good. And Iran doesn't want to make a deal. Trump keeps begging and talking about deals. Oh, they want to make a deal. They're just this. They don't want to make a deal. They can survive like this for months. And it's only going to hurt the United States. And let's take a more esoteric view at this. Why is this happening? It's happening because Donald Trump doesn't believe in experts. He's got Steve Witkoff, who's a former New York real estate guy, and Jared Kushner, his son-in-law, who has absolutely no government experience, trying to negotiate with Iran. And this is indicative of the entire problem with the Trump administration. He has sidelined the experts, the people who understand Iran, who understand their culture, who understand their history, who understand their laws, who understand their people. Instead, he's sending in people who he thinks get a lot of fanfare and notoriety. Instead of the people who have done the work, who have done the research, who know how to communicate with Iran, who understand the people, which is the key to everything. Not this fast food approach, glossing over the things that are important. Trump just doesn't get it. He's fired or sidelined all the people who understand. If he had these people in place, he would have known that attacking Iran was a bad idea, and that's why other presidents haven't done it. Because you'll block the Strait of Hormuz, you'll upset the world economy, and you'll ruin alliances. but he didn't want to talk to the experts. And he still doesn't want to hear from the experts. He wants to do it his way, when he wants it, where he wants it. And it ain't gonna happen. I'm Peter Lord. 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

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Nowhere on your radio dial. And we're doing fresh new indie today. We're putting on some new indies. It's more hygienic that way. Trust me. I am Peter Lord, Lord of your lair, and having a good time this morning playing some new indie for you. And it is 58 degrees in your city by the bay, partly cloudy. High today, 65, still partly cloudy, but you know me, I call it mostly sunny. That's the way I look at it. I'm like Donald Trump. I don't give a fuck. I just tell you what I want it to be, and I make sure you believe it. Having a really great time. Man, I am just having such a good time. I love the playlist I selected for you guys today. I mean, I really love it. I hope you're liking it too. There's just so much new good indie out there right now. It just blows my mind. So it was so much fun putting this list together for you. Let me tell you what we just played. Started out with the Black Keys, You've Got to Lose. After that, Gasoline by Buck Meek. Dry Cleaning by My Soul / Half Pint. And I tried to find out where they're located because I got some slacks that are all wrinkled and stuff and I wanted to drop them off, but I just can't seem to find it. Reichenbach Falls by Racing Mount Pleasant. And then Best of Set, Miffed It by Way Dynamic. Gotta call that Best of Set. That's a really good song. At least I liked it. I think I'm going to play it three more times before the end of the show. I hope you don't mind. I'm the Lord. I could do whatever I want. You know what? If I'm the Lord, why can't I just make it mostly sunny today? I mean, I could do anything I want, can't I? I mean, I got to think about that a little bit. Okay. More reading between. Well, actually, you know, this is. I'd say this is reading between the lines, but the guy is so goddamn stupid that. It's really not reading between the lines. I mean, it's like in your face. Cash Patel, director of the FBI, moron of the year. Okay. Moron of the year. My voice even cracked. He's such an idiot. Okay. You've got a director of the FBI. He's embattled because of the fact that he's a drinker. And there's been all kinds of issues with him. His people at the FBI have had to break down his door because he's been passed out on his bed and they've had to revive him. I mean, he's been seen in Milan with a hockey team out of control, drinking, screaming and pumping his fist, holding a beer. He's been seen at events totally smashed. And his job is in jeopardy. And if that were me, and I wanted to keep my job as director of the FBI, I would get my shit together. You know, I'd quit the public drinking. I'd curtail it. Maybe I'd go to AA or I'd do something, but I'd get a handle on it, at least in public, and try and clean up my act a little bit to keep my job. Focus more on the job. No more of the private jet that the taxpayers are playing to go see your untalented girlfriend play country music. So what does Chat Patel do? He has cases of bourbon with his own branded bourbon in bottles, Cash Patel bourbon made, and it's got the FBI seal on it, and it says Cash Patel, director of the FBI, and he's giving it out to people as gifts. The moron. He's taking it on his private jet, which is our taxpayer money, and he's handing it out to dignitaries.

0: It makes no sense. It just makes no sense. It's like he's purposely trying to accentuate the fact that he's a miserable drunk by handing out the bourbon. It makes no fucking sense. And I don't think he could see the irony in it. But this is not who we want running the FBI. The FBI is a very serious business. They handle some of the worst of the worst crimes. Things that you and I just never come in contact with in our entire lives. And they're things that need educated, intelligent, and quick decisions by mature people who aren't handing out bottles of bourbon and aren't at hockey games pounding their fists drunk out of their minds. But they have nerves of steel. And they're never too out of control that if the country calls on them, they're ready to be there and take sober action. We've got a monkey wielding cases of bourbon flying around in our government jets that we're paying for, handing out bottles of bourbon in drunken stupors. And it's dangerous. We are in trouble. This country, we have too many idiots at the wheel and not enough experts. I'm Peter Lord. I'm an expert. 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
0: Here's The House That Doesn't Exist by that Melody Echo Chamber. I'm Peter Lord. 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

0: That's Hudson Freeman with If You Know Me on BFF.FM. And it's Saturday morning soul salvation in the house of the Lord every Saturday morning, 8 a.m. to 10 a.m. right here on BFF.FM. And we're saving souls one song at a time. And I still have some more fresh undies for you. I still have some more fresh indies for you. So don't want to take too much time, but I do want to tell you what we played. And I think that's important. We started out the set with The House That Doesn't Exist by Melody's Echo Chamber. Oh, did I tell you? I'm Peter Lord of your lair. Maybe I did tell you that. My memory is failing. Like Donald Trump, I'm getting dementia. But we did start out with A House That Doesn't Exist by Melody's Echo Chamber. Then we did One Stop by Aldous Harding. System by Prune. How Could I Have Known by Big Thief. And then we wrapped it up with If You Know Me by Hudson Freeman. So there we go with another nice set of new independent music. New indie. That's what we're doing this morning. New indie. Fresh new indies. That's what I'm playing for you. And I still have some more indies for you. So I don't want to take too much time. But I would like to tell you what's going on in the music scene in San Francisco this weekend. So if you have nothing to do, you can do it. And if you do have something to do and you like this better, you can do that too. Starting tonight at the Knockout, we have Rachel Is Cozy, Med School, and The Secretary. Oh, and also Cilantro. Don't forget them. Also this evening at Star Theater, we have Trinity Ace, Cowboy Beauty Queen, Together at the Secret Alley, Above Me, Ringlet, and Saatchi's Mirror. Also tonight at Neck of the Woods, it's BFF.FM and KKSF's benefit show. It's going to be the Hello Hellos and Josiah Flores. Oh, and Sweet Boy Starchild, DJ Madre, and The Wires. Wow. all that tonight at Neck of the Woods. And then on Sunday, May 9th, if you got nothing to do, go to the Ivy Room for Doghouse, Hazy Portraits, Intersect, and Whale Fall. Wow. If you don't have anything to do or you can't find anything to do, you are not trying hard enough. Let me tell you, because that schedule is packed. So get out to the Mission tonight, get to one of those events, and you're going to have a good time.
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0: There's Pale Horse by Truman Sinclair.

And that's The Coward Forgets His Name by The Channel Beats on BFF.FM. And that's the end of the show music. That's how I know the show is over. This has been Saturday Morning Soul Salvation in the House of the Lord with me, Peter Lord. And we do this every Saturday morning, 8 a.m. to 10 a.m. right here on BFF.FM, following Steve Fox, who rocks your box, 7 to 8 right before me with the best news and politics talk with some amazing music mixed in. He's on assignment, but he'll be back next week right before me. And after me, coming in a couple of minutes, is Matt Denae with Movie Radio. Hi, Matty. Come on in. Got to give him an Irish welcome. Anyway, that's it for me. But we'll do it again next week. And I hope you have a wonderful week. And please, until I see you again, don't do anything I wouldn't do, which leaves you a plethora of things you can do. Like kick a Republican and smash a bottle of Cash Patel bourbon over their heads. Have a wonderful week. And I'll see you on the flip-flop. This is Peter Lord saying 10-4, good buddy.

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1: It's literally in the name.

Good morning, everybody. It is I, your host, DJ Matinee, this morning with Movie Radio San Francisco, and as your friend and mine, the master DJ, the one and only Lord of Peters, Peter Lord, Lord of the Zings, Lord of all things wet, wild, and wonderful. I was getting rainy day vibes this morning, Peter. Were you? Was that intentional? Or was it more spittle vibes? Is that spittle vibes? Yeah, I do. I have my... I get a little trench mouth off that mic cover once in a while, but... Hey, you know, I appreciated the spittle vibes because today's show is all about rainbows, so spittle and rainbows can only mean one thing. We're on Cap Street for sure. Peter's going to go see Ponies and Rainbows right now. Lucy in the Sky. Hey, Peter's got it all, and Peter's going to listen. I'm glad you're listening. I'm glad you're here. Thank you, Peter, for a wonderful show. Bon voyage. Wonderful morning. See you in the funny pages, buddy. Rainbows, rainbows, rainbows is what we are talking about this morning on Movie Radio San Francisco. I had the very good fortune to go see Return to Oz at the Castro Theater on Thursday. What an amazing film. What an amazing theater. What an amazing everything. I was truly impressed with everything that we got to see and do there, and gave me the impetus for today's show, which is there's no place like elsewhere. There is no place like elsewhere. There's no place like elsewhere, especially when we're talking about rainbows. So, hey, all of today's artists, all of today's music either has the word rainbow in the song, in the album, in the lyrics. We are having a rainbow show. Yay for rainbows. What you're listening to right now is Billy Thorpe and the Aztecs doing the one and only Somewhere Over the Rainbow, live at the Sunbeam, 1973. Amazing track. Very best of Billy Thorpe. Check him out. We're going to go hard with rainbows this morning. I hope you keep it locked right here on BFF.fm. Kicking us off with this set is going to be the one and only Rainbow with the song Catch the Rainbow on the album Ritchie Blackmore's Rainbow. Triple rainbows for the rainbow set. Keep it locked right here, BFF.fm. This is Movie Radio. I'm your host, DJ Matinee. And, yeah, thanks for being here.

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You're listening to Movie Radio San Francisco, where today, we are commemorating the showing of Return to Oz recently at the Castro Theater. What an incredible film. Movie for Maniacs with Jesse Fink presented over there. It was an incredible night, incredible evening. Gave me an idea for today's show, which is, hey, you know, there's a lot of adjacent Oz stuff out there. Wizard of Oz was such a pivotal film for so many people in America. You know, it's really shaped our cultural lexicon, if you will, including the two spinoffs I know about, which is The Wiz and Return to Oz. Also, the Russian Wizard of Oz version that showed at Media Meltdown a couple months ago. Amazing, amazing, amazing. Lots of Oz tributes. So today's show is a bit of an Oz tribute, where every song, every album, every artist, everything you're hearing has a rainbow reference, either directly or indirectly. That last song, Rainbow Song by America. Well, it's obvious, isn't it? It's the Rainbow Song. Before that, we heard from Dio off the album Holy Diver, Rainbow in the Dark. And of course, what would any Oz tribute be without a little Pink Floyd, Dark Side of the Moon, Breathe in the Air, and On the Run, two very difficult tracks to cue. But hey, you know, Dark Side of the Rainbow is a real thing. People go out there, they watch it, they put on a Wizard of Oz, and they will play Dark Side of the Moon. And apparently, according to lore of those who partake in the devil's lettuce, if you will, say that when the movie goes to color, the song Money comes on in Dark Side of the Moon. So, hey, if you want to get high and go see Dark Side of the Rainbow, it plays fairly often here and there, or just get really high and think about what I just said, that's fine too. You know, just get high. Or not, I don't, whatever. Up to you. Live your life. Be here. 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I'm glad you're here on BFF.fm. Best frequencies forever. I'm your host, DJ Matinee. And we're just catching a rainbow on this beautiful, spittily San Francisco morning. And as Peter Lord and I chatted about here on Cap Street, where there's spittle, there's rainbows. You know, it just goes hand in hand. It all comes together, as does the set list. Up next, we have got more rainbows with the song She's a Rainbow by the Rolling Stones. Keeping it classy here on Movie Radio San Francisco, BFF.fm.

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John B. Sebastian, off the self-titled album Rainbows All Over Your Blues. On This Morning's There's No Place Like Elsewhere show. There's No Place Like Elsewhere, a show dedicated to rainbows, where every song this morning has rainbow in the song name and the album name and the artist name. We're going hard on rainbows this morning, on this very spittily Saturday morning, spittily rainy, damp, wet, spring rain, spittling rainbows here on Cap Street. Nothing new there, but hey, makes for a great show theme, I'll tell you what. Before John B. Sebastian, we heard from Blaze Foley, Rainbows and Ridges. Before that, Dennis Wilson with Rainbows. Are you shocked? Prior to that, Cass Elliott, Don't Let the Good Life Pass You By, off the Mama's Big Ones album. Lots of rainbow reference, getting over the rainbow with your person there. The Rolling Stones kicking off that set, She's a Rainbow, off the She's a Rainbow Dandelion We Love You album. Kind of going with big names today, but hey, you know, it's rainbows. Return to Oz just showed at the Castro Theater. What an incredible film. Walter Murch was there, the director, who's a big Hollywood sound guy, who directed that film with Fairuza Balk in her younger years. If you haven't seen it, it's a great movie. It's weird. It's, you know, I saw it when I was a kid and I was terrified. Petrified. It's barely a children's movie. I don't know, nightmare fuel. But anyways, it's a great movie. I suggest you check it out. Check out all the Oz spinoffs, The Wiz. We're gonna visit some tracks from The Wiz later this morning. Nothing from the film Return to Oz itself, sound wise, unfortunately, unless you were collecting 7 inches in France and Japan in the early 80s, which I was not, unfortunately. But hey, you know, lots of good stuff, lots of rainbows, lots of good vibes heading your way this morning. We're going to keep on going with our rainbow, spittling rainbows, with a little Shuggy Otis, Strawberry Letter 23, Wait For It, Rainbows and Waterfalls, all over BFF.fm, Best Frequencies Forever. 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

0: The Windmills of Your Mind. 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I'm your host, DJ Matinee. Where this morning we're talking about rainbows. We're doing a little rainbow-themed show on this very spittily Saturday morning. Return to Oz just played at the Castro Theater, which is an amazing film. The sequel, if you will, based on the Frank Baum novel. The second novel in the Return or the Wizard of Oz series that Walter Murch directed. Great movie. He was there. It was an incredible evening. And, you know, all around great movie and made for a great theme this morning. Everything you're hearing today has the word rainbow in it, or as Oz themed The Windmills of Your Mind had no lyrics and had no rainbow references, but it sounds a lot like an Oz or in, you know, I don't know. Sounded right. You can't win them all. You know, don't beat me up. You're not beating me up. I'm just out here in the wind and here in the BFF studios, slinging you the greatest rainbow hits of Saturday, I guess. I don't know. Before that, we heard from Buddy Miles, Down by the River, off the Them Changes album. Before that, a little Shuggie Otis. We're going to keep on going with the rainbow theme into our little disco set with Tavares. Heaven Must Be Missing an Angel, number 24 on the Billboard in 1976, but also number 4 in the UK. Not so big here in the U.S., but definitely a great song. I hope you enjoy it. Keep it locked right here on BFF.FM. 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
2: 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You just listened to Dulcinea by Closure of Moscow, We're All Thieves by Circus Survive, Reinventing Your Exit by Under Oath, Complete and Utter Confusion, and As a Result of Signals Being Crossed by Fear Before the March of Flames. I played two tracks back to back by the same artist off the same album because those two tracks, genuinely, they need to be played together. It's so magical. I love how the tracks bleed into one another. And Fear Before the March of Flames love to do this. It's also, The Always Open Mouth is such a stellar album. I cannot recommend it enough. It's just punchy and cutty, and the riffs are just so good. Like, just so sharp and visceral. I really love that album. And yes, I did in fact play two Anthony Green projects in the same block. But honestly, you can't have post-hardcore without Anthony Green. Anthony Green is such an instrumental part of, I feel like, the shaping of post-hardcore genre, not only with Seosin, but with also Circus Survive. He's just one of those guys where you just have to. But something that's a little bit newer to me is Closure of Moscow. And actually, I just got to shoot them over at Bimbo's 365 around North Beach. And they put on a tight set, really tight set. They're really good. They're also such a nutty band. Their walk-on song was the Neon Genesis Evangelion theme song. I kid you not. It was really funny to me. Their vocalist rips, by the way. But he was wearing the nuttiest outfit I've seen from a vocalist in a minute. He had on this, like, fluffy furry hat, a Frerin shirt, monster slippers, like, monster feet slippers, and Justin Bieber socks. Like, with Justin Bieber's face on them. But absolutely killed that set. Their vocalist is honestly such a monster on the mic. Like, genuinely, like, he is hitting those hooky notes. Also, it was cool because they're coming in from Australia, so from way, way, way across the pond. But yeah, Closure of Moscow, very tight. Their guitarist is awesome. Their bassist is awesome. Their drummer is super tight. They're just a band that just really kills it and is just, like, very, like, snappy and in place. Like, they put on a tight set. Like, I cannot stress this enough. Like, very in sync with one another. Can't recommend them enough. But if you have a chance to see Closure of Moscow the next time they're around the city, please go see them. They're amazing. Anyways, back to it all. About to play another band that I love that's near and dear to my heart is Dr. Manhattan with The Party's Opinion.

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7: You are listening to Taste of Chaos with DJ Seance here on Best Frequencies Forever. It's a beautiful day in San Francisco today. The weather's really great. I mean, it's bad jacket weather. I wore a jacket. I'm regretting it now. I'm a little warm. But anyways, you just listened to The Party's Opinion by Dr. Manhattan off their self-titled Snake Oil by Good Tiger off A Head Full of Moonlight. There's No Penguins in Alaska by Chiodos off All's Well That Ends Well. Act 1, Scene 1 by The Fall of Troy off Doppelganger. The War of All Against All by The Receiving End of Sirens off Between the Heart and the Synapse. I want to say one of my favorite things I just played was Act 1, Scene 1 by The Fall of Troy. The Fall of Troy is a very interesting band to me because I feel like they're constantly like pushing the envelope on what it means to be within the genre of post-hardcore, because I feel like they're like really on the brink between like post-hardcore, math rock, more technical stuff. And you can definitely hear this more in their later things that they've released. They've had a really interesting trajectory in terms of their like sonic journey. I think the albums that come after Doppelganger are just really interesting on like a very technical musical aspect. And they're beautiful, like genuinely really good albums. I'm trying to remember what the names of them are, but they're a very cool band. I really enjoy them. People also refer to them as mathcore, and I guess like that could be said. I'm gonna totally butcher the name, but Mulkid Earth from 2020, really, the riffs on that go absolutely insane. But yeah, I don't know, if you've never really gotten a chance to dig through the Fall of Troy discography, I highly recommend it. They're constantly like pulling out things, and they're also just like another really tight band, just like so much synchronicity between all the different musicians of that band. It's really beautiful stuff. And then I actually don't know much about The Receiving End of Sirens. I just really enjoy that album, Between the Heart and the Synapse. It's really good. I like that they play with a little bit of orchestral flair every now and then. It makes it really fun. And Chiodos. Chiodos is a band that was so big, like, back in the day. Like, I remember in, like, the aughts, early 2000s or whatever, and 2010s, like, they were huge. I am really jealous that I never got to see them at Warped Tour. I was a Warped Tour kid, but I just never saw Chiodos. I don't think that any of the dates that I had gone to for Warped, they were playing. So, there's that. But All's Well That Ends Well is such a good album. I will be so for real, though. I do not like the album that comes after it. What's it called? Or no. Bone Palace Ballet is I think it's Illuminatio that I'm just, like, not a fan of. Not my thing. I don't know. They, like, kind of venture away from the sound that they have in All's Well That Ends Well. And frankly, sometimes there's bands where it's just, like, you should just do what you've been doing. Do not do other things, because when you do other things, it doesn't sound as good. And I'm whiny, and I like it when bands do what I want and when they stick with the sound that actually works for them. But that's just my opinion. Up next, we've got Red Is the New Black by Funeral for a Friend by Seven Ways to Scream Your Name. Such a good track. Just love Funeral for a Friend. Their early albums are the best. But anyways, without further ado,

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2: 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You just listened to Reset Reflect by Of Machines off As If Everything Was Held in Place. This Is It, This Is It by As Cities Burn by off of, sorry, Come Now Sleep. Memphis Will Be Laid to Waste by Norma Jean off Bless the Martyr and Kiss. I'm the Rehab, You're the Drugs by Destroy Rebuild Until God Shows off Drugs. And Red Is the New Black off, by Funeral for a Friend off 7 Ways to Scream Your Name. Destroy Rebuild Until God Shows is actually, it's a funny story because it's a supergroup by Craig Owens of Chiodos. So he is the vocalist of that band. But shout out to my roommate Aisha. I play that track for you, homie. It's like one of their favorite bands.

and I couldn't do a post-hardcore episode without doing a track off Drugs. Such a good album. And what's cool too is about Story Rebuilds Until God Shows is they actually did put some music out more recently. They have an album from 2023 and 2024. Both are really good. Highly recommend them. So good. And then I want to say Of Machines is really interesting because I listened to them, like found them randomly one day while I was just like digging around and looking for new stuff to listen to. And apparently they have some sort of like cult following on Reddit in the like fucking post-hardcore subreddit or whatever. And I never knew that. I didn't realize like how popular they were. They are one of those bands I feel like that gets discovered posthumously and then like gets really big, even though they're no longer a band anymore. I think they literally have that one album. They might have another EP, but I think As If Everything Was Held in Place is like their only thing they have out. And it's always so interesting to see bands like that they like put out one thing, it's makes some movement when it's released, but really it like gets big way after the fact and they're like not even active in a local scene anymore. And it's just funny how the internet works. But anyways, up next we got Lip Gloss and Let Down by Astatic Lullaby.

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2: 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You just listened to The Point by Hidden in Plain View off of Life and Dreaming, Pollyanna by Northstar off Pollyanna, When One Was Desolate by The Color Morale by We All Have Demons, Anticoagulant by Sianvar off of Stay Lost, and Lip Gloss and Let Down by Static Lullaby by off of And Don't Forget to Breathe. I've been listening to the Sianvar album quite a lot, and I feel like it's coming out of an era where everybody wanted to be Anthony Green. I can't just help but to hear a bunch of, like, similarities between the vocal styles, and it's just funny. And, like, kind of sonically, but not really. It's mostly the vocals where I'm just like, you want to be Anthony Green so bad, and I don't blame you. It's really good, though. And yeah, I don't know. I've been really enjoying that album. You should definitely check it out. Stay Lost is a great, great record from start to finish. Up next, I'm going to be playing Vagabond by Kiss Kiss off Reality versus the Optimist. This is one of my favorite eyeball record bands. I've featured them before, and they're such a bizarre band to me. What's cool is that the vocalist, Joshua Banash, he's now like a horror movie music composer. He's putting out some really cool stuff doing scores now, and you can kind of hear that in Kiss Kiss. There's this sort of aspect that's, I don't know, it does feel very inspired by horror movies. They're just a great band, very unusual. I love them so much. Vagabond is one of my favorite tracks. It's just this killer 5.5 minute long track, and every second is amazing. I don't know what it is about them, and just like the electric violin, it's so good. But anyway, without further ado, here is Vagabond by Kiss Kiss.

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1: 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Yeah.
2: Oh, hello. You hear that? That's the Warren and Connor Radio Hour. It's me, Connor. Shh. Shh. So quiet on the hour today. Yeah, it really is. Yeah. That's what it's about. Today's the ninth. It's the ninth. Yeah. It's the ninth. It's the ninth. It's the ninth. Ninth day of the ninth month.

0: What?
1: Be king of the rain.

0: 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Exactly.
1: Butt for a nose. And two eyes made out of snow?
0: It's a lot to think about, but, No, we got a lot for you. What about another one?

0: All right, everybody. We're back with another break. Third break in 18 minutes.
1: Wow.
2: You heard it here first, folks.
1: Dog Bonanza.
0: Yup.
1: Coca-Cola. The good drink for you. Yum yum.
0: Thank you.
3: But dynamite. I sell drugs to the community.
0: Thank you, Michael and Dylan, for being here.
2: Happiness and love and peace and harmony. And it's Saturday, you know.

0: Hello, everybody. This is the Warren and Connor Radio Hour. And right at the top, I would like to say, BFF would like your money. If you have it, please send it to us. You can donate on GiveButter. We would appreciate it very much. Because without money, I mean, what are you even doing? It's the whole point.
1: You gotta
0: please
1: beg
0: give us some.
1: This is really bad.
2: Yeah, he needs money.
0: That is true. It's not for BFF. It's for me. I want it.
1: This is really bad PR.
0: I want a cool crown.
1: We gotta cut this.
2: In other news,
1: John, can we cut this?
2: May 9th, the Laundry Gallery.
0: Come out and see
1: That's
0: Warren
1: today, by the way.
0: Guns Golf Ball Jr. Morpheus Garcia as he debuts with Earth Pig and other wonderful artists.
2: Such as The Kitchenettes, Sabretooth Zombie, Huck, Brick Wall, Democracy, Bay Area Art Showcase.
0: It will be at Laundry Gallery at 26th Street and Cesar Chavez.
2: Be there.
0: 6 p.m. for doors, 8 p.m. for Earth Pig.
2: Oh, and bring money.
0: Bring money. You don't have any money? Then don't even come, because what are you doing? Because if you don't have a lot of money, then...
1: This is not good.
0: Oh, Dylan says it's okay to not have a lot of money, but here at the Warren and Connor Radio Hour, we know that it's all about money.
1: Just come. I'll, like, pay for your ticket if I know who you are. If I don't know who you are, you probably won't know who I am, so I won't be able to pay for your ticket. But nonetheless,
2: It'll be fun. Multimedia art show. What do you got to lose? What are you doing tonight?
1: Yeah.
2: Nothing.
1: Come out. See a dog.
2: See a dog or two or three.
0: Four.
1: Four dog. Sick infantilization of the canine species.
0: Dog ownership is fascist.

0: I can't blame you.
1: I'd rather not try that, actually. I haven't tried enough more to do it well.
2: Why don't you just sing it and we won't record it?
1: Oh, I can do that.
2: I'd like to hear it again.
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1: This has a biblical text.

0: You might notice there's some dead air right now. That's on purpose. We here at the Warren and Connor Radio Hour would just like to again highlight Laundry Gallery. Laundry Gallery tonight. Come to it and see Warren and Earth Pig and other wonderful musical acts.
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1: Oh my God, where'd the fucking guitar
0: go? 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

0: from the racks to the stacks. It's the best on the wax. From the racks to the stacks, it's the best on wax. How about another brand new hitter, Golden Oldie? Yes, we are here with you, recording live today from the Secret Alley. I am Eli the Man. To Warren and Connor and Michael, we thank you for another wonderful Warren and Connor Radio Hour. And now it's time for the Boss Radio Hour. If you please, get your ass to Mars. Buckle up, step on in. It's totally random today and all for fun. And what will we have? Indeed, we will have a mix of things. Starting off with a track by Wally Badaro. This is called Iowa. Stick around. Lots of fun to be had here on the Boss Radio Hour. Just ask me. Don't ask me. I don't know. But go ahead. Ask me. Ask me. Is there lots of fun to be had on the Boss Radio Hour? Yes. Yes, there is. Hey, let's take care of a shout out right now to anybody hanging out at the clothing swap up at the Five Olive Gallery in the Tenderloin. I shout you out right now. You're lovely and wonderful, and we love you. Anybody at the Secret Alley? They're doing a vintage market here today. Hey, what do you know? Shout outs to y'all. And let's get this darn thing underway, shall we? It's the Boss Radio Hour on BFF.FM.
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0: What did you say your name was?
1: Vince Clortho, Keymaster of Gozer.
2: According to this, his name's Lewis Tully. Lives on Central Park West.
1: Yes, have some. Yes, have some. Yes, have some.

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We're here on a Saturday at 19 past the hour. Here we are. It's Boss Radio on BFF.fm. 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Come on, y'all. Come on, friends. Tune on in to Boss Radio on Saturday from 3 to 4. Hey, what are we hearing now? It's Lobby Cifre. I got the tracks for you today, my friends. It's the Boss Radio Hour, and we're getting into it. We heard from Roger Miller with a little tune from the Robin Hood animated soundtrack. Oodalolly, oodalolly, golly, what a day it is. It's springtime, folks, out there. It's feeling pretty good. There's some sunshine. How you doing? How you doing? And we did set it off with a track. What track was it? It was Wally Bottero. It was a French musician and keyboard player. And we set it off with the song Awa. A-W-A, if you're looking to spell that track. We're going to keep things moving. Let this one fade out. And then we got a little Alan Toussaint for ya. With a track called Southern Nights. It's going to mellow it out for you. Hope you're having a mellow and easy Saturday. Let's keep it moving here on the Boss Radio Hour. Stick around. Plenty more to come.

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You are now listening to the Boss Radio Hour. I am your host, Eli the Man, and I'm happy to be here with you. I hope you're happy to be here with me. I hope you're having a lovely Saturday. It's a sunny one here in San Francisco, and we're doing it. Yes, we are doing it, and doing it well. It's Bruce Hack with the track Blam underneath me. Let's talk about what we heard in that little set. We had a kind of garagey garage rock song there by the Gremlins. Don't just stand there. That's great advice. Don't just stand there. Do something. Say something. Be something. Act on your instincts and emotions. And live a little. Why don't you? We heard Salvaje from Los Psychos, a Peruvian psychedelic garage rock band from the 60s and 70s. Yes, I think that's on Recycled Records. Excuse me. Recycled Records with Los Psychos. We also heard from La Cumbia Tribalera with the track. That was the track. La Cumbia Tribalera by Cumbia Latin Band. We also heard before that it was Frugies Groovies. Local dude. Is he doing anything these days? I don't know. I hope so, because I love that album. The album is This Frugies Groovies? I don't know. You tell me. Released probably somewhere around 2012, 13, 14, somewhere in there. Frugies Groovies. Frugies Groovies. I'm pretty sure he recorded that in a bedroom. It sounds like it, and I love it. At the top of the set, Alan Toussaint, Southern Nights. We are going to keep it going here. Where are we? We're in the secret alley. What is this? Somebody just asked me, what is this? She said, and I said, this is the secret alley. And this is BFF.fm, and you're in tune to Boss Radio. Let us continue. It's 2:38, so we have about 20 more minutes to hang with me, Eli the Man, on the Boss Radio Hour. I'll play for you as much music as I can fit into those 20 minutes. You just sit back, relax, and enjoy yourself.

Steve Earle, and I've been around big saltwater crocodiles all of my life. Crocs and people normally give each other a wide berth, but most of the crocs here at my park in Queensland had to be removed from the wild because they crossed the line and became a

good afternoon. I would like to jump in right now and say hello, and I also have to say goodbye because we've reached the end of the Boss Radio Hour. And what a lovely hour it has been. I certainly have enjoyed my time with you. I hope you have enjoyed your time with me. Real quick, I'm going to recap what we heard, and then I will send you on your way. Sad but true, I must do it every week after the show. Say goodbye. But fear not, I will be back in 1 week. We heard from a band called 10cc with their track The Worst Band in the World, which was later sampled by J Dilla, and the track Working on It off his very, very oh-so-classic album Donuts. Before J Dilla, it was Ghostface Killah and Friends. The track Flowers off of Bulletproof Wallets. I don't feel like I should be talking over Kraftwerk. Let's listen a little bit here. Back to Kraftwerk.

Okay. I don't like talking over the singing. You gotta hear that singing. It's great. Kraftwerk underneath me with Neon Lights. That's off of Man Machine, for those keeping track at home. Where was I? Yes, J Dilla sampling the 10cc Worst Band in the World track. And before that, Flowers, Ghostface Killa, Raekwon, and Friends, Method Man on there as well. Yes, indeed. RJD2 before that with Ghost Rider. Lego Welt before that with Just a Touch. And The Gremlins. Yes, that caught us up to speed. The Gremlins was at the end of the last set. Remember that garage rock way back when? Right on. All right, friends. I'm going to let Kraftwerk take us through the end of the Boss Radio Hour. Maybe a bonus track or two in there. But you never know, because it's always a mixed bag on Boss Radio. And BFF.fm holds a variety of sounds for you. It's your best frequencies forever and ever. Now, go out there, enjoy yourselves, enjoy each other's company. Be excellent to each other, and be excellent to yourself. It is I, your friend, Eli the Man, wishing you adieu. Thank you for tuning in. Shoutouts to anybody tuning in anywhere, whether you're in Colorado, whether you're in Chicago, whether you're in Truckee, California, whether you're in San Francisco, whether you're still at that clothing swap I talked about up at the Five Olive Gallery, rest assured, I love you, and I'll catch you next week.

0: But there's one thing that is quite certain, and that is that there's a lot we have yet to learn about the Enchanted Island and about the animals that have evolved here.
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9: Hey, you're listening to Amor Mio. I'm Viviana. You're tuning in to a Mother's Day episode if you are listening. For Mother's Day, that's tomorrow, Dia de las Madres. I am playing a variety of songs today. I started off with Juanga, Te lo pido por favor, Antonio Aguilar, Mi Lupita, and Vicente Fernandez, Bohemio de Afección. And up next, we're going to play a lot of other good songs that I think my mom likes. I don't know. She might be listening. Amá, si estás escuchando, hi. This next one, I feel like all moms know it and they like to dance to it. So I'm going to play that next. It's Menudo. I hope you like it and I'll see you back in a bit. Bye.

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2: Hey, you're listening to Amor Mio. I'm Viviana. I'm back. You're listening to the Mother's Day episode that I'm currently airing. For all the mothers that are out there and that do their best to provide what they can for the kids that they have. My sister's asking me to shout out a lot of people, so here we go. We're shouting out my Tia Norma. Tia Norma. She's such a good mom. And also Pisces. My abuela Lupe, who had 12 kids on my mom's side, and she's also a really good mother. They're moving stuff. I'm sorry if you can hear that. Andrea, my cousin, she is a mother. She has 4 kids. She's about to have 4 kids. So special happy Mother's Day to Andrea, to my mom, to who am I forgetting? How many moms do I know? Oh my God. I think that's all the moms that I know. My tías that are in Mexico. There's just so many moms. I feel like I don't know what to say, but I'm really grateful for the moms, the mother figures that I grew up with, and how much they've given back to me, because I think it's important when you can be raised by mother figures that, nurture you and love you as you are. So, yeah, shout out to the mamas. Crazy that I'm on my period, but a couple songs that we listened to that I think are worth mentioning. We listened to Alberto Valdán Bembo, and the song was Linda, Selena, Quintanilla, Fotos y Recuerdos, Rocío Dúrcal, Nikon, Amor Eterno, La Sonora Dinamita, Amor de Mis Amores, and Mariachi Azteca. I feel like that was a birthday song, but oh well, I threw it in there anyways. En Tu Día is the Mexico ranchera that we heard. And then up next, we're listening to more Menudo. My mom also requested a song last minute from Chayanne, which I didn't even know she liked Chayanne, but I'm going to put it anyways later, not right now. But Señora Mía by Menudo is what you're going to listen to next. So I hope you like it, and I'll be back later. Bye.

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2: Hey, you're listening to Amor Mio. I am getting near the end of the episode, and if you listened, I just want to say thank you for listening. I hope that if you're celebrating Mother's Day, it goes good. Lastly, a couple quick PSAs. There's a lot going on tonight for shows. If you're like, Vivi, I don't know what to do, help me. BFF.FM is partnering with KSFS Radio, and they are going to be hosting a show at Neck of the Woods. It starts at 7:30. Music starts at 8. There's going to be fundraising. There's going to be people reading poetry. Josiah Flores, if you guys know him, runs a really cool bookstore on 24th. The Hello Hellos are going to be playing. DJ Madre Wires is going to be there. Sweet Boy Star Child is also going to be there. It's going to be a pretty good reunion. Also, if you're like, I don't know if I want to go to Neck of the Woods, Four Star Theater is also going to have some stuff going on tonight. Trinity Ace is going to be there. Cowboy Beauty Queen is going to be there. And lastly, the Secret Alley, which houses BFF.FM on 17th and Cap. They're also having a show tonight for Above Me, Ringlet, and Sachi's Mirror. I love Sachi's Mirror. They're local to the Bay Area. And if you have a chance to see them, please do, because they're such a good band. Oh my God, I levitate. Everything about their music is beautiful. And lastly, the Ivy Room is also having something tomorrow where Doghouse is going to be playing, Hazy Portraits, Intersect, Whale Fall. I've never heard of or listened to any of them, but I think I want to before just to see if I'm not doing anything tomorrow. I might go. And that's the show. Thank you for listening. I'm going to close out with more Rocío Dúrcal, Nadie Es Como Tú, off of her Sus 16 Grandes Éxitos. Again, thank you for listening to Amor Mio. I hope that you take care of yourself. You have a beautiful Mother's Day if you're celebrating. And eat good food, rest, take care of yourself. And I will see you next week. Okay. I hope you enjoyed the song, though. And if you don't, well, then thank you for listening anyways. Okay. Bye.

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